0: Uzuma kwamashu emaphephetheni. 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

0: but kodwa lo tata ndibona ubudodo obukhakhe nathi ubudumbile bovuvuke.
1: 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Use khona dad.
2: Ngizame.
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0: I am a doctor. And the problem was when I saw Dewa Puma, one is to us to sit and I because then I song Elana, one song Elana, Waku Kazel up and Kongamus of one big twin, and when I want Kula, Wati Makai, Uso Bosa, 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Sabenza, the Sabenza, the Genisiman, Gogas Motors, Yambi and I, and then Motor.
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0: Freddy the Vocalist, Impilo Engono, emsakazweni inanda 88.4 FM, today's best radio. Before that, Ja Rule and Vita, as well as Lil Mo with Put It On Me. Good morning. Welcome to the Rising Oak Breakfast. It's 12 minutes after 6. Egungu Wednesday, mhlaka 10 June 2026. Creative Wednesday it is. Lusatsuke Lamatigo Ekseni. Elam Ikama Ngusbom Tunge.
1: After half past, we'll take a sick corner.

0: It's Terry and Luke Woza. Good morning. Welcome to the Rise and Rock Breakfast. Terry and Luke, lo, ukhula ngesulu. Amagama ayizigisiwe wena wayesulu.
1: Oh, Darren. Hayi, oh, Darren, one must have went with.
0: It's 17 after 6. Welcome to the Rise and Rock Breakfast. This is in under 88.4 FM. Today's best radio. How are you doing? And so we're going to do it. I'm Sanji Kseni. Best for second, I'm Kulego. And then I'm going to be ready to go to the Kulego Kseni. Kulego is a T-shirt from the Sayo.
1: Yeah.
0: Ukhulele no Tisha, ukhulele no Malume, uhambise esikoleni.
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0: 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Yeah, ukhulele nje everybody. Umthandayo, right?
1: 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Hey, hey, hey.
0: Bengazi ukuthi kuyabanda mina ngibona sengiphuma ukuthi ngathi bekunetha futhi yabo a lot.
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2: 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Stutuga siyaphezu ngekwezi lomoya. 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
0: Okay, it's 19 minutes after 6. Good morning. Welcome to the Rise and Rogue Breakfast. What's up?
1: No. Ngicela siqale lapha. 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
0: 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Very confusing.
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1: 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Ayabonga. 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
0: Okay, the first one le 13 seconds.
1: Yes.
0: Okay. All right.
1: No. Lega 28.
0: Got 28. Can you come this side, please? And then
1: okay. What about Legi, Lele? About Legi, just call it.
0: Yeah, because, you know. Oh, this one.
1: Yes.
0: This one.
1: Okay, all right.
0: Okay.
1: All
0: right, okay.
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0: 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Right, njengamanje singena with this day in history. Let's do it without wasting any further time.
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0: On this day in history, in 1906, in the Mpanza Valley of the Umvoti District, Mana of Chief of the Zondi, Pambata Kamanyinza. 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
3: Ngakini?
0: Yes. 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

0: 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Bambata fled to Zululand and met with Utini Zulu, and who had returned from exile in 1898. So it is not certain whether the Zulu king offered tangible support, but Bambata's wife did remain at Dinizulu's royal homestead. Bambata returned to Natal to continue his campaign and resistance. Then in April 1906, he ambushed a police force near Greytown and killed four men, one of whose body was mutilated. So he fled Vuti to the home of Chief Skananda Shezi of the Ube chiefdom near the Nkandla forest. So why in Okbale and just cut this thing? Where shall I be in Okbale? But again, Umlanduake, Umigan Jaloge, Ingrenye, Ingrenyana Gumlanduake, because Umlanduake, Mutiga Kul. You know, I discovered a bro who said Mankul Makul, got to Moya Peraso. Hey, for so Umudoe Babazi the flu among tea, the Italian immune system yak.
1: Ongalaza Babazi, Jangalam.
0: Hey, she's here. We're eating egg. She had number so shaggy. Yeah, so. Cindy is on standby with the news, Xeni. Morning and welcome to the Rise and Rock Breakfast. Alright, let's do this. It's your news model.
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1: Why now? No, the church has been advocating for that. We've been preaching and teaching as bishop that people should respect the laws of their countries. They should abide in the laws of their countries. The foreign nationals, they don't fall from heaven like manna. They are coming from sovereign countries. They are coming from countries that has laws, countries that has constitutions. They are counted in their countries as citizens. There are budget for them in their own countries. So the failure of their countries to secure their borders should not become a South African problem. Now today we are blaming too much the government. The government, it has its own flaws, it has failed. But let's talk about the borders of other countries. Let's talk if those borders have been taken care of. Are the borders secured? Are the immigration laws being followed in these countries? Because if they were followed in their countries, we should not have been having a lot of inflow in South Africa. So it means now the region's borders has collapsed. And when they have collapsed, our South African borders also are suffering deficiencies.
0: Loyo wayengundunankulu waseThailand kuThaksin Shinawatra oyindoda ke ekhululekile ngokusemthethweni kungapheli ngisho isonto usethole kushwele wasebukhosini nokuvezwe komnyango ezamajele uThaksin 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

Driza Dlala Thukzin, Nkosazana daughter, I love Letu. Kamalake, it's called I Love Letu. Ubuhle, I'm sending a funky killer. Good morning, it's 12 before 7 o'clock. I'm sending in under 88.4 FM, today's best radio. It is Creative Wednesday. Let's start to get a matrigo and I'm Shanja XN. But for now, Sivuga Nawe 068-764-9969. 068-764-9969. I hope

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1: Yeah.
0: We love you Mathe. Thank you so much. Mahlabisa Molo.
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0: 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Umzala posted something wow. So and manje we are stuck here again namhlanje la. I don't know what's really happening, but to post Khulubuse, was that Khulubuse video?
1: Yes, that was Khulubuse. As you say, Hamba, man, yeah. Schooling, he was a big class.
0: Wow.
1: I don't know Hamba is schooling, he was a big class.
0: Yeah, let's hear.
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3: Good morning, Gorazan Rock. Having a little spoon, our pro, being a little nakbalali.
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0: 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And so now as we're recovering and restoring services, we want to remind people that the railway networks are not safe for illegal crossings. And also importantly, we've got level crossings across the country on our networks and even on the rail tracks that we share with Transnet Rail.
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0: A$AP Rocky, Punk Rocky, that's the name of the song. Good morning, welcome to Inan 88.4 FM, today's best radio. It's 19 minutes after 7 o'clock and this is the second hour of the show. Yeah?
1: A$AP Rocky.
0: Yeah, A$AP Rocky.
1: Yeah, and then it's Kamale Ngoma?
0: Punk Rocky.
1: Oh, on the right. Rise and Rocky.
0: Rock.
1: Rise and Rocky.
0: Maningi.

0: Morocco. Well, it's 1997, and right now we do like movie screenings, and we know that. So I can say every Wednesday, we see like we see as talk noma as this or as kumbuz we see easy pieces corner on our screens. As we go as we see talk zele noma see buge easy pieces gena easy people mile our favorite shows apumayo or our favorite shows abuya onjalo onjalo. So he's always on standby to help us with that. We are Puya me saying say good morning my brother Xeno on a on a Wednesday. Ubani kumdala la. Ubani umdala pele sengini kuba khona umdala nomncane.
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3: Okay.
0: Yeah,
1: ngingafuna impilo yenu inekele izwe umuntu abone oma wakho, umndeni wakho, iy'nkinga zakini, yonke leyo nto.
0: No, mina no, I can't.
3: Hey, now I'm very I'm very protective to your family.
1: Why?
3: I don't know, but I mean, even as what thing is in Gipatega, but I do post the band to Basem Zinaran to Basem, I don't post my family.
0: I hardly post that. When I was in Swamu Zuang Sandel, I'm asking you, I've seen Sandel is home. My younger sister, Naibu, is under the Swamuji, Gipost, man. Gipost, man.
3: I think so. When I learned those, you have a VL.
1: So I'm just gonna pick ama related shows ambalwa.
3: Okay.
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3: Oh yes, yes.
1: Ngidlala ku-161 ngo Thursday. 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
3: Hayi bo.
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1: 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Yes. 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
1: right
0: we
1: in that
0: yeah
1: yeah acting
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2: no it's Wednesday we listen we don't judge
1: we listen we don't judge kodwa wow
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1: Ah, shame.
0: Okay.
1: 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Yeah.
0: Maso Google, one Jomani. Yo, check it. No, my work, man. I can't deal with those people.
2: I must watch a hand and in love.
1: Yeah.
0: And as Umaga chicken is always angry. Usually the South chicken. 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
2: Okay, I haven't seen it. 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
1: Thank you very much, Sensei. I will see the name tonight. I
0: love.
1: Oh, thank you.
2: What's under it? Not so bad now. Reality show.
1: Yeah, we rise and rock reality show. Yes.
2: Yeah. If you're Omunya Vele, if you're Omunya Vele, eh, la Pagandin Gaze, you call it 18.
1: Yeah.
0: This chair was also in say.
1: Oh, no, no.
2: That was great. I loved it. And I'm going to see you next week.
0: So.
2: All right, that thing say this nigga is again, and anything screening namhlanje ekseni noma ngabe yini nje ekhona a trender enkulu la kuma screens wethu, so he was giving us that reality shows, movies, series and stuff like that. Right now it's our first 7, it's your headlines and your sport. Sibuya ngalapho futhi ukhona ke nongwane ne traffic ekseni.
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4: 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So be analyzed and is in your say to them.
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6: The three opponents are nearly the same quality as we, so it will be tough games and the only thing we will try is yes, to go through the group stages. And if we can achieve that, I think that already the World Cup for South Africa is succeeded. But again, yeah, we will try and we will do everything to pass that group stages. And then what happens afterwards.
5: Ukapteni bafana bafana onginozinti uRonan Williams naye futhi ke uvezi lakhe ngaphambi kuba ke futhi kube nomdlalo okuvula ke futhi FIFA World Cup osukwini lakusasa njengoba ke thike naye ke noma ke bengabadlali bazoke beqinisekise futhi ukuthi ke uvalo ke balibeke eceleni kwaziseke futhi eMelika bekade khona eMelika Mamelodi Sundowns ku FIFA Club World Cup last season.
7: You can see the excitement now once we touch down now it feels real. You see the World Cup fever at the airport. So you can see what this means to everyone, you know, being part of this, the World Cup, it's amazing. It's an honor for us, and we're just excited. We're going to come here to compete, to show our football, play our style of football, our brand, our culture, the colorful and the energy that we bring, that's what they'll see.
5: Legend bafana bafana ne Kaizer Chiefs uSiyabonga Phelele Mvethe who played the FIFA World Cup ngo 2002 kanjalo futhi no 2010 nake ulaphi eMexico njoba khamba ama legend ayikhona ke futhi nge FIFA World Cup ka 2010 uthaba bafana babeke phansi uvalo libeke eceleni bese ke bebhekana ngqone insizwa njengoba ke futhi ke i FIFA World Cup isuke ke ikhethe insizwa abafana basele ekhaya.
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2: wrong and trying to rectify that at training you know sitting in the analysis and then going onto the field and trying to do that and I think today everybody was on the game I think when you look at it even our shifting everything we did really really well put them under a lot of pressure and resulted in you know getting that corner and from there the goal and I think we had a few off chances they had chances but we stayed in the game and a clean sheet I think that is magnificent, you know, after the first result, because we always say if you can keep a clean sheet, we're always going to create opportunities, and today we did, and, you know, to defend.
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0: is the music by Ritabile Khumalo no TJ. Let's see, Askulume Xeni. Make it 13 before 8 o'clock. So I'm going to give family meeting. And today's Creative Wednesday. We listen, we do not charge. Every Wednesday, a little bit. So we listen, we don't charge. Every Wednesday. So as usual,
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2: Vuka siphathe.
0: And it is a 13 minute after 6. It's like we're lucky, Sin Namkanji. Most of the regular Sagazo, Nom Lele, Lom Sagazo, for the very first time.
1: From 6 to 9 a.m.
0: Well, come along, Goosebumps Tunge, and I am not riding solo as usual because the whole cabinet is in the building.
1: Goosebumps Tunge. From 6 to 9 a.m. in the morning.
0: All right, I hope so. See you later. We listen, don't judge.
3: Hey, go to my confession. I put my last.
0: I confess. But I'm calling our pro. A confession. We don't judge.
3: Okay, we listen. We don't judge.
0: We really don't.
3: You know, see for SAB. I'm not sure SAB. Kodwa there's something engiyenzayo mangiphosite kuyila ma tipek lawa not lawa babayo khona lawa
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1: exactly you know so we listen it don't judge
0: yeah
1: we
0: know mina
1: we don't judge right
0: okay yes
1: so mina
0: we listen we don't judge
1: mina ngake ngajola ne
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0: 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Okay. 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
0: No, we don't judge.
1: Yeah.
0: That's what I'm judge.
1: Who see and they only see don't judge me like say judge.
0: Ngeke siye.
1: Na. Yabonje.
0: Every Wednesday we listen, we don't judge.
1: Hey, yabonje. Every way.
0: Yes, I feel for you.
1: All right, buya my memories.
0: Right,
1: 0687649969. How about we take your voice notes? I think nabantu bese bona bekuseni.
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1: 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You say Bazo Chabula Gabala Lela Umfogabango Singama VIP and Guzo Melege Bagukon Dege. 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I think we'll be Kuma about to quiz. Not a good see there's a time. Day winner and stuff like that. Angazi ke noma le voice note izo sanga idlala intamato or senze njani uzongazisa ke Mazola
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2: Tamato, we see you, but must we ask getting a family meeting? 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
3: Yeah.
2: After 8, it's 8 o'clock on the dot. Welcome to the last and final hour of the show.
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5: 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Echaza uzwakale kanje.
6: Our control center received multiple reports from residents reporting gunfire in the area. Upon arrival of our teams, it was established that there were two vehicles with occupants who were firing at each other. There were multiple spent cartridges that were found on the roadway as well. It looked to be from a high-caliber weapon. The circumstances leading up to the shooting cannot be confirmed, but there were no injuries reported at the time. So as for some of the residents who wish to be anonymous, they are known to the area and they are residents from the area as well. It is very dangerous. As much as a shot may be fired into the air, we must always remember the bullet has to come back down. It can strike someone that may be walking, or it can enter into a home and strike someone and fatally wound someone unknowingly as well.
5: Isilo umisizulu kaZulithini sesinxuse ukuthi kube nozinzo esifundazweni saKwaZulu-Natal futhi kube nokubekezelelana njengoba kuyiwa kokhethweni lohulumeni basekhaya. 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Isilo sichaza sizwakale kanje.
7: This is a difficult time for the country and for everyone. People are worried, people are confused. But I would like to ask, you know, especially because now the DA is here, that even in the DA leadership, let us ask for calm so that we are able to campaign properly. We are going to elections. We need peace and stability in the country.
5: Umholi-ke weqembu ke le-DA obeholake lolu hambo kuyobona-ke isilo uGideon Newhill Lewis uthi-ke beyiqembu le-DA bazowulandela-ke amazwi kesilo futhi-ke bazowahlonipha baphinde bahlonipheke yonke-ke imithetho ebekiwe yezokhetho lo hulumeni-ke basekhaya-ke selisalelwe izinyanga-ke ezinhlanu kuba-ke lihlale. Echaza uzwakale kanje.
8: We came to pay our respects to His Majesty to introduce our newly elected federal leadership and also to discuss a few things, to say that the DA deeply respects the Royal House and the Zulu Nation, and that even when we are the largest party in South Africa, we will continue that relationship of respect and honor. We understand that this is a deeply significant cultural institution that means a great

0: concern is relating to what we have seen, the July unrest that we have seen in the past, where properties were looted, shops were looted, and the economy was almost at a standstill, well, in two provinces, KZN and Gauteng. So our concern is more of that, and we are really saying that we are not aware or we are not cognizant of what the concerns of our citizens are around the issues of illegal immigrants, but we hope that this particular demonstration would be peaceful and would not be marked with violence or even criminal activity as it in the July unrest before. It is a bigger story, but there won't be any attack on anyone. I think the way the march has been demonstrated or it has been communicated to the public is that it is a demonstration by the citizens of our country raising the issue of illegal foreign nationals.
1: Kushona ngenani umuntu oyedwa ngesikhathi amaphoyisa aseKenya elwa-ke izimpi ezinodlame adubula-ke ngosisi elikhalisa kunyembezi emakhulwini kabantu ebebebhikishela-ke isikhungo esakhelwe izakhamo zasemelika e-ibhola dolobheni-ke lezivakashi. 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
4: It's your traffic. 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
1: No. Angeke ukuthi isihloso engoma sisho njalo ngoba de ethi I'm fair man. 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
0: 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Right, so bro, let's talk about uhambo lwakho la izolo. So izolo uhambile ke event.
1: Oh yes, yes.
0: Was it at Westville?
1: Yes, at Westville Prison.
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1: 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And yeah, one thing nje engithinta kakhulu, okay, besama lapha bekuwusuku lo bekucelebrate i youth. Actually, by the way, you're there, Connor, although you're there on 16 June, but you're by 7
0: months. Oh, yeah, boy, by prior.
1: Yeah, and thank you very much for Song and your staff service with Prison was hosted. I'm Nandi Lapaya, I'm a social worker, Connor, but I'm a lady, Nanda.

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1: 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So hey
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2: Right, wow, yeah. This is beautiful. Very, yeah. Very, very emotional and
0: touching. So, yeah. 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
0: no so
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1: I would love that.
0: Yeah,
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3: You know, it was for me a fantastic event and something that I will never forget 40 years ago when we played the opening game against Mexico as a player. That was also the period that I felt what the World Cup was. This is something special. I was a player who played in a team in Belgium who played European Cup games, who won European Cup games. But if you compare that with a World Cup, and then we talk about 40 years ago, it was for me something fantastic and I was so happy as a player and motivated and excited that I was there because I was already 34.
2: Former Bafana Bafana, Sunderland, Everton, Tottenham Hotspur, Borussia Dortmund player, Steven Pienaar, now Uchi, kuyinto ke asebonile ukuthi njengoba bekuse Mexico, ubone ngomdlalo bokade 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
4: I'm sure they didn't come out for us. I think they came out for the Mexicans, to be honest. I think the Mexican people, they're so like welcoming and we really appreciate it. It's been an amazing experience, you know, for us that haven't played for such a long time and people come out to support us. Obviously, like I mentioned before, the cultural thing, it's just been an amazing journey for us and also for the country itself, you know, the World Cup, it brings people together and that's why we were here today.
2: Uma ngabe siya kwesithinti banyana banyana Kylian Sato nokuqaqa kubalandeli bebhola laseNingizimu Afrika ubageza ube bebusuku ndayizolo keeper clean sheet against Japan ayikore 5 goals against 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
5: 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But yeah, I'm just so happy that we got the result today. That was massive. I mean, if you really think Japan, Japan's number 5.
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0: ane pritin.
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2: Oh, okay.
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4: Let's go.
5: Who did say you know Boom Tunge? The Rise and Rock Break.

0: Oh man, this is the music playing like it's you, man.
1: No, yeah. No hospitals. I won't be no schools anymore.
0: Beautiful music indeed, Ben. Yeah, man. Even that kind of music, really, is cool. My school is not in jail.
1: Oh, yeah.
0: So, he has been seen him. He's a born to a blood like it to be in tongue album and pay like it.
1: Yeah,
0: come on. Come on, man. What? Umulalanja to follow like it to with it.
1: I'm fit.
0: Otherwise, it's called the prison. I come out and go to Njengamanje, and it's 11 before 9.
1: I'm so I'm sure Slalele Lapa Utokozan Dube is a very good friend of mine.
0: Really?
1: Yeah. I love you, the Dubes.
0: Well, before we bounce, namhlanje kusene umntaka yophumula angazi ngihle ngagcina bro. 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
2: Thank you so much. And the message is that I think a Snoopy, it's Yamazo Snoopy, we hip hop. So. Every day, Connie Pomin come one night.
3: How?
2: I need voice notes. Months and deliver voice notes. I shall. Then the wishes, they say, go back on the big camera old Kuru mind.
1: Yeah, you'll be there, my mind.
2: Fasting and appealing.
1: Shang is up.
2: Can be fast. Almost dinner than course. Almost Connie Camel Kuru in the last room. Listen. We don't judge. We think you're kissing Dan.
3: How?
2: Why?
3: Some judge.
2: So I think even though I equalize, but now I'm quite with Dan. I hope the person is on time.
3: True.
2: We listen. We don't judge.
3: Okay.
2: You know, this one boy favorite jam.
1: How are
2: you? I'm not too super and I'm cool. I'm doing on time. No, I'm standing. I'm cool. It's supposed to be manage. Usan tete me na manage. So. Angazi sinto mfundisa njani so sekhulile ukuthi yonke into edlala empilweni yakhe nagijimele kumina
3: listen
2: you don't judge
3: I'm guilty
2: about Snoopy ayingithathela amabhomu akhe because mase ngishe ibhomu futhi
1: I'm
2: not going to come and I love to get hung out in the last Snoopy.
1: Quite as one as him, no Snoopy. So,
2: okay, in my little Sim Hamshan. But I'm going to say, Lucian, the Kumbula said, the Sekai was high, only cocky, Ushin,
3: Lapa, and
2: the most surprising.
1: Baby, we're killing
3: it. Okay, we're Snoop.
1: Right. So, if it's your birthday today, you are sharing a birthday with the Kony Figures in Ukarabu. Zalangalusugungu 1970. Zalira Ebotswana. So, happy birthday to you.
3: Abaha. Ayo, wagawa enwala?
1: Kawala.
3: Oh, but what's that Ebotswana?
1: Ebotswana, snaking animals.
3: No, I still don't care. Ebotswana, I'm going to kill you.
1: Ibab, can you do anything?
3: inombane ongila ngongemthetho.
1: No. Okay.
3: I say ayena mhlambe uno osemthethweni.
1: So, happy birthday to you Mozana namhlanje Pro, let's bounce.
3: Oh yes.
1: Shall do this again tomorrow as a big Pro Thursday
3: from 6 to 9 a.m.

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0: 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So that's the kind of mechanism that was not there. We are working together with the department. They've put measures in place. We have done the systemic recommendations so that they can address all the issues that we have identified.
1: Kushona ongenani umuntu koyedwa ngesikhathi amaphoyisa aseKenya elwa ke izimpi ezinodlame kadubula ke ngosisi olukhalisa uNyembezi emakhulwini kabantu bebebhikishela ke isikhungo esakhelwe ke 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
3: lalela uhlelo lwakho luyintandokazi iTheku Talk masonto wonke uhlelo olukulethela yonke intuthuko yomkhandlu weTheku umasipala weTheku unakekela zonke izakhamizi ngaphansi kwawo.
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Kamaleka Ozonke Tikana, Funky Love. This one takes us way back down memory lane. Beautiful music in the mix. There was Andile Ndlovu with Amalabalo. Kanti usiyanda ngubani obethi ubuhle bakho. Sikhathi 24 minutes after 9 o'clock. How's in Johusen? 24 minutes after 9 o'clock. Lawinanda 88.4 FM. It's a beautiful creative Wednesday. We do have Kayla Maktigo ngaleka 10 o'clock. And also after 11 o'clock. So we see it again. Zundlengo Lwazum Kulposhoza is coming through. Kayla Maktigo Kwanago Makoba Wesi. We have some special guests as well as usual. He has reached 2 million streams. Yo, what a milestone. But he will tell us more about that as he comes through. 25 minutes after 9 in the mix, we're going to be connecting with 068-764-9969. 88.4 FM. 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
5: We are going to retain umngeni with majority, and then we've also identified Kwatukuza municipality, we identified King Cetshwayo Mhlathuze, and then we're also looking at eyeing deeply eThekwini. We strongly believe that if we don't win eThekwini with the outright majority, we'll be the decider in that municipality to ensure that services are delivered, to ensure that we deal with the issue of water shortages in eThekwini and all other service delivery related matters, because that municipality, we cannot shy away from the fact that there is corruption, and only the DA that can deal with the corruptees in that municipality and clean with the clean governance.
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gave you Kelly Khumalo Etinyamezela Hamba no Mondli Ngobo, and before this one gave you something so Weto Etideta Loginanda at 8.4 FM. We're supposed to connect with Oboxa Sisazamala Mhlabo Mangile Rosaibo Kwenzenjani Nangu Notolinga connect Nangu Notolinga busy. No sikhona. Hayibo, usuke wayizwa yini ingoma ka 2026 year World Cup? I was wondering. Yenziwe Honora Fatehi, no Sanjoy, nobani Sir, I think ibizwa kanjalo igama lakhe. Usuke wayizwa yini ingoma ka 2026 year lokunjana, year World Cup? FIFA World Cup official song, have you heard it? Ngifisa ukwazi. Nana ukuthi nje yakhumbula ukuthi ngo 2010 ayi ngeke uwakawaka. Really uwakawaka was the national anthem yangempela. And then emva lokho angazi ngizwile nje ukuthi Shakira is still doing the songs as a World Cup. Itenda nje usayibambile. Ngizothi no itenda usayibambile uShakira yokwenza ingoma za World Cup. But this is the song of the 2026 World Cup. What do you think?

Waka Waka was number one for me. I don't know about you. How do you feel about this song? Your World Cup, FIFA World Cup, what do you think about it? But for me, Waka Waka still takes the cup. Still takes the cup, Waka Waka, for me. So talk to me. Lagos 0687649969. I think it's Creative Wednesday. I'm Flange. Mm-hmm.

That was a beautiful song coming from Smirnoff Hampson and Jesse Clegg. But was a Friday. We're just 2 minutes to the news. Summer J is coming through those things in Daba. And then after the news, so because we are supposed to connect with Oboxer. So we're going to be connecting with you, Sarah, just before we get into our business of the day. Because we're having like network issues. So, say, boy, Ishmael. No pen major, but singena.

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1: The tax fees are easy upon us. And most people curious about tax purely because they don't organize themselves. So I think it's most important to organize their tax record. And that can be done through a dedicated folder, either physical, or some people prefer doing it digitally. And it's for, obviously, the 2026 tax year. So what do we mean by the 2026 tax year? This tax year commences on the 1st of March, 2025. It continues till the 28th of February, 2026. So that is the period upon which we are now reporting to the South African Revenue Service. What kind of records do you have to keep? You have to have your employment income records, in other words, your IRP 5, your payroll summaries, and so on. You must also have your interest and dividend statements. That is generally the banks will issue for interest in IT3B, and that you get once a year.
0: Amaqembu aphikisayo kumasipala kwamaphumulo oGenelsenyakatho yeKwaZulu-Natal athi kezwe emaphoyiseni wendayo ukuyofaka ingcindezi yokuthi ke bathole ulwazi ngecalela avulelwa esinye sezikhulu esadla imali yezinto zokwakha ekwakumele ke zithengele abantu abawela amakhaya ngenxa yezikhukhula zango 2022 no-2023. 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
3: Sanbonani, unqubeko kaMbatha lo. 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
4: As it is, ikhaya lamaciko ngalesi sikhathi, we're just going to tweak things nje kancane because we had some network errors, issues, but this is right. Joined by Osera Nkonyane, coming from Gaboxa, namhlanje kuseni. 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But let me take this time to welcome you, Sarah. How are you doing? Namhlanje kuseni.
5: Hi, I'm good. How are you?
4: I'm also great. Thank you so much for joining us.
5: Thank you for having me.
4: Awesome. Now, a lot of people, we know Boxer because we buy our groceries from Boxer. You know, we enjoy the specials on Boxer. Tell us about yourself and your job, noma your specs, noma nje isigqoko sakho saka Boxer.
5: I'm Sarah. Like you said, I'm a baker all the way from Matibidi village in Mpumalanga. So I love food, and food has always been my passion. And through Boxer and the sponsorships and everything, the branding and everything, it works so well because they have great specials in store and everything. And being on the current show, which is on ETV every Sundays at 5 p.m. Nyama Battle, they are the sponsor of the show and everything. So yeah, that's how I'm involved with Boxer.
4: Wow, we have seen the Nyama Battle. Very interesting, very amazing, and the opportunity that a Boxer is opening up for the community as well. Now, inspire you to enter the Nyama Battle?
5: I entered Nyama Battle because I love food and I love challenging myself. Opportunities like this don't come they don't really come every day. And I wanted to step outside my comfort zone, learn from talented people, and see how far I could push my skills. Most importantly, I just wanted to represent my community on a national platform, and Nyama Battle did that for me. So yeah.
4: Wow, pretty awesome. Now, Isho, I'm sure Banda Banning is available on their TV screen. As we did mention, Boxer Superstores is their show partner. And what impact did it have on you as a contestant, having the community champion involved, like Jay, in the food, in your passion, and so forth?
5: Having Boxer involved made a huge difference. As contestants, we received incredible support from the very beginning, and it was clear that Boxer genuinely believes in uplifting community.

0: The prizes and opportunities are life-changing, but beyond that, it's inspiring to see a brand investing in ordinary South Africans and helping people chase bigger dreams.
1: Yeah, yeah, wow. And you as well, Sarah, what makes your cooking style unique? Because there's a lot of people who are in the food industry, caterers, yeah. They love baking, they love cooking.
0: Yeah.
1: What makes your cooking style unique?
0: My cooking style is rooted in flavor and creativity. Well, like, yeah, things that you guys are used to every single day. So on the show, there's like a variety of contestants from all walks of life. Some are professional chefs and all of that. And I was one of the few that did not have like professional training and everything. But I just love taking familiar tastes that people grew up with and adding my own twist to them. I draw inspiration from like local food cultures, family traditions, and the idea that food should not only taste good but also tell a story from your background.
1: Nice, perfect. How has your community reacted with Jenny Yako since you've been part of the Nyama Battle?
0: The support has honestly been overwhelming in the best way possible, from friends and family to people I've never really met. Everyone has been encouraging me and cheering me on. It reminds me that when one person gets an opportunity, the whole community feels proud because they see a piece of themselves in your journey. Mm-hmm. So it's been really awesome. And they actually voted for me to get into the top 12.
1: Nice.
0: I did not know so many people. And the fact that they rallied around me and actually voted and everything, that was really awesome.
1: Nice. Now, what is the most challenging part with the competition? Because competition, you know, nature, it's challenging, you know, wonk mount is bringing their A games and so forth. What is the most challenging part that you like thinking in the morning or how am I going to work around this?
0: Honestly, it was the pressure. You're working against the clock, trying to stay focused, making good decisions, and deliver your best work at all the time, like all the time. So it was like, it taught me how to stay calm under pressure, trust my instincts, and keep going, even when things don't go exactly as planned. So I think just the pressure of it and the heat in Cape Town was ridiculous.
1: And I'm a South African who like are listening to this interview, they have watched this show. Among Abatela jokes, who encourage them, why should they watch the Nyama Battle?
0: I think South Africans should watch the show because it's more than just a cooking competition. It's a celebration of our people, our culture, our communities. You'll see real stories, incredible talent, and people chasing opportunities that could change their lives. It's entertaining, it's inspiring, and it's just proudly South African.
1: Yeah, wow. Sarah, we're wishing you all the best. The show is amazing, pretty amazing, and people who love food, I'm sure they are also enjoying the show. And thank you so very much for like taking yourself out there, you know. It was a strength is what you have. We wish you all the best again. Tell the listeners where to watch the show.
0: The show is on ETV every Sunday at 5 p.m. and I hope you guys watch it because it's pretty amazing, and I hope it inspires you to actually take charge of your own things and just take the leap of faith to get into whatever it is that you're passionate about.
1: Yeah, wow, thank you so very much for your time, much appreciated, all the best.
0: Thank you so much. Thank you for having me.
1: All right. We're going to be joined by an amazing gentleman. Osefikile khona lapha ngwami uKhayela Macciko osohlala naye nje. Igama lakhe Skills, as he is known in the streets. Malewuthi baba, we're coming back just now.

0: Omale Osi Baba Lagunanda at 8.4 FM taking us to 17 minutes of that 10 o'clock. Kayal Makliko, it's a beautiful creative Wednesday. Makobo Osi's also will be joining us shortly. But most important thing we have was skills right here, Pamgwam. Morning. Thank you so much for honoring our invitation. Well, so it's under Ivarash like hi. I hope you tell me Umakobo was I. Ivarash like hi, say.
1: Yeah,
0: it's
1: hand.
0: Yeah,
1: good.
0: Is that the reason why you are in the entertainment industry?
1: Yeah. Because I think introverts got the footy at the same time. Niatan and you communicate in a band.
0: Okay. Okay, so you are intro and outro.
1: Introvert. So in the like Wuti socialize a cool band through or TikTok like my lives and but in your pool meaning out. The only time among pooming over song in your jalan cause no DJ.
0: Okay.
1: That's the only time in Puma corner socialize a cool band, but
0: yeah.
1: I prefer wooting socialize and a band through internet like on a share corner.
0: Cause
1: our boy and they like spacing.
0: Yeah.
1: I would sing your sabba part in you feel weird.
0: Wow. But no, that's not a surprise. You know, I have noticed, you see, a lot of people about the entertainment industry, they are introverts.
1: In most your producers.
0: Exactly.
1: In most special producers.
0: Including my presenters like me.
1: Really?
0: You know, people don't believe because I'm an intro.
1: Really?
0: Mm-hmm.
1: Okay.
0: Yep. My brother is an a motivational speaker.
1: Okay.
0: He's a pastor. He's also an introvert. Uba. Thomas Adebe.
1: Oh, yes.
0: He's also an introvert.
1: Oh.
0: And people don't believe because
1: imagine,
0: you are always there in front of a band, you know. And people are like, Pastor, you're not shy. Like, how's up? I'm like, a job needs to be done.
1: Mina singing on Kala nje ngangiba ni challenge mase kumele ngihambe ngiyokhuluma phambi kwabantu futhi ngizobiza ekoleni sabe kuthi uhambe yo motivate ama students angiwasaba kabi lama interviews but now singiyazama ukuthi cause umsebenzi wami egcinini
0: into engizoyenza yes now igama lakho la ngempela unkanyiso
1: uba
0: we
1: no
0: skills
1: skills igama lami la ngempela uzwakele
0: oh okay
1: uzwakele
0: ukhamba blonkanyiso nqombe. Where is it coming from?
1: Angas.
0: Oh, okay, it's fine. Because it's an error from what I've been provided.
1: Unkanyiso, unkanyiso. Oh, unkanyiso, umuntu ongishuthayo loyo.
0: Oh, okay.
1: Yeah,
0: umuntu
1: ongishuthayo.
0: Okay, perfect.
1: Kube ne error lapho.
0: Okay, all right. Are you from Durban? Where is your home?
1: I'm from Eskaweni. Eskaweni, Richards Bay.
0: Mm-hmm.
1: Yeah. 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Ngapesuwa i-career music. 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
0: Yes.
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0: Yes.
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1: Ngahlala Westville no Destruction Boys.
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1: 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Initially what did you study?
0: Ngangenza quantity surveying.
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3: Fede Msakaristo, Cheshire Card, buddy.
4: Ever heard of what a box that chef?
3: Yeah.
4: Hey, they'll take you places.
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3: That's me.
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3: 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So ku festival abantu besane
1: This moment air confirm again ukuthi ke na I am on the right track. When was that?
3: Hey, yabona asebe maningi lama moment la. 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
3: 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I think in that time there was a level of success and I told like that time.
1: Yeah.
3: And then there was a time in a seven second no DJ Zinhle. Yabo DJ Zinhle phela is one of the biggest female DJs artists in South Africa. So kusebenza nayo into enkulu leyo. 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And then ngasebenza no Zinxumalo last year. 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
3: So kwakwenye level leyo.
1: Yeah.
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3: 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That time because phela ngangumuntu wethu owayesebenza nama artist amaningi but I was always behind the scene. Wo producer wenza uma mixing, mastering ngidasela abantu ama beats na
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2: okay yasho lapho so lokila munt
1: Yeah,
2: boy, can I say you should have
3: called? Yes.
2: Okay, excuse me, Sakunda. I went to do.
1: Why is the pillar man? I'm going to go to the pillar. Hi, okay, man. Look at Sakunda.
2: Sorry, I'm going to go to the pillar. Yeah, boy, I'm going to say you should make him cars in Goma.
3: Yes.
2: I'm Sakunda. Yeah, boy.
3: But
2: I'm going to say you
3: should make him. That was an amazing moment for you. I'm sure it's one of those memories when looking back, we, with Jemiyako music, they make you smile. They make you happy even because I know this is a figgy cats whereby you're just down, you know, you know, and then you're trying to do this, it's not happening, and then all these memories they flash back, you know, and be like, you know, this is my reason, but I don't know what is your reason to move on, to press on when those moments is a figure where you're like, hey, I'm not feeling okay, I'm just feeling down, or something that I've been trying to do, it's not happening, you know.
2: Hey, I don't think I have those feeling like moments now because the city of Bona and so go about Cornella Collinge, Nabel and Salen, I'm going to because I'm talented.
3: Yeah,
2: and he has like I'll be always honest.
1: Music, because of
3: goodness,
2: and music. So I know I make sense when it comes to music in Bangalore. 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
3: Definitely KZN.
2: Wow.
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0: no music kwakho ya Jova akuwona
2: no, you're killing me soft, you know, like what is this and then you listen again, I'm like, hi man, ayifeni yakho la utamati uthi

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0: The song is out in all the digital platforms. This is Oyithola izobe iqedene ne video.
2: I music video I think ishoot nje last week with Abo Tido from iCreative. Shout out to Tido. 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
0: beginning of July.
2: Yeah.
0: Well, as well as enjoy na ingoma kulo 3 minutes sasele na 2 minutes to the news sasehamba skills, but thank you so much. We wish you more than what you can imagine. You know, indlela yabonakala manje kuyakhanya.
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0: Yeah.
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0: 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You got it. Thank you.
1: Bye bye bye mlale sengiyavalisa nami. 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
0: Yep, most definitely. 2 minutes to the news. Summer Jay is coming through. 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
1: I'm very much concerned because if like what the one who brought this dump here is saying this dump is from Clearwood, I'm very much concerned because it means that even next time something can be dumped here and our area will look bad all the time. Really, it's not good. It's not looking good.
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2: The tax season is upon us, and most people hear about tax purely because they don't organize themselves. So I think it's most important to organize their tax record, and that can be done through a dedicated folder, either physical, or some people prefer doing digitally, and it's for obviously the 2026 tax year. So what do you mean by the 2026 tax year? This tax year commences on the 1st of March 2025, and continues till the 28th of February 2026. So that is the period upon which we are now reporting to the South African Revenue Service. What kind of records do you have to keep? You have to have your employment income records, in other words, your IRP5, your payroll summaries, and so on. You must also have your interest and dividend statements. That is generally the banks will issue for interest in IT3B, and that you get once a year.
0: Masihlabela phambili ke sithola udaba oluthi ukhomishana amaphoyisa esifundazweni eGauteng ngu-Lieutenant Tommy Mthombeni uthi ke lehle ngo-5.2 ama-percent izinga lokuphula komthetho ngesihluku phakathi kwaJanuwari noMarch kulo nyaka eGauteng. 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
3: Looking into the sexual offenses as a category, rape decreased by 202 counts, which translate to 9.9%, and sexual assault increased by 5.2%. In addressing this scourge, the Family Violence Child Protection and Sexual Offenses, known as the FCS, continue to bring the perpetrators to book. For the quarter under review, we had 1,287 cases. These cases were presented before court where 128 sexual offenders were sentenced to combined 19 life terms and 109 years imprisonment. The overall crime, 17 committee reported serious crimes, have seen a decrease by 5,066 counts, which translate to 5.2% compared to the corresponding period last year.
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0: It is Chris Walker. Everything will be all right. Love and I at 8.4 FM. Beautiful, creative Wednesday it is. It's got set for 15 minutes after 11 o'clock. Welcome to the last hour, Sinda Wong. We're going to be joined by Mkulposho Zwayo. So, kumbulu kusigena last time, Sinai. Saskuminda by Umsamo, Iskazela, Umsamo, Kutu in Umsamo, Ohenli Shoganja, Umsamo, Pasuanja, Umsamo, Oba Nikfanile by Umsamo. So, if you have any questions regarding Umsamo, you're welcome to drop them. Lagu 0687649969 as this is obisqubega because there's still more that you want to learn from Indaba Umsamo. So please do make sure that you are sending those voice notes or those questions that you may have. Also sabega na nokuthi mangababantu abadala bengaseke ekhaya ubani onelungelo lokuthi ayokhuluma emsamo ubani onelungelo lokuthi kena ahambe ayemsama represent a family. So we're going to be diving more on the issue yomsamo, so please do make sure that you send through imbuzo yakho ngabanayo. How kahlambe sangikubonile dadewethu, good morning, how are you?
1: I'm going to go to the house. Mage, your cup, Siabong.

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0: Chris Breezy, what's your residuals? Loving Under 88.4 FM, taking us to exactly 20 minutes after 10 or after 11. Singers Clutch Jesus Cards. Yo, I was just hanging around to come by. I'm planning for no shalala. Mr. Zondo Zobon, good 20 Jan. Shalala, sinda wala. 20 minutes. I also can't come to Porsche Zwayo. She's a cool man. I'm about to last time. I can in the room somewhere they did alluded earlier on. I'm cool. So, one your pill.
1: I mean, in your talk was as near Pila Cool.
0: I guess the Wonga Cool was a pin there was joining. I'm Sanji. So, well, as selling the Ben Mobiscat to Sasinji.
1: Yeah,
0: so cool. My last week's cars was see Num Samo was Kazel. Look, see, Oba nabavumile ukuya emsamo mase kwenzeka ukuthi mhlawumbe abantu abadala ekhaya basekho nanokuthi umsamo nje uphathwa kanjani wasichazela. 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

0: Elaine, not to love me slowly. Lagunanda at 8.4 FM, taking us to exactly 19 minutes before 12 o'clock on today's Press Radio. It's a beautiful, creative Wednesday. We are going to start with the festival and the last week, I'm going to see what's going on. This is going to be a good day. I'm going to see what's going on. What's going on? And also, I'm going to see where's the music. What is happening in the music streets? Who dropped? This is going to be a skills. Pumelela that is doing very well, you know. So Shaz will tell us more on the music scenes, what was going on, and then Besaster will see your Dalagopi this weekend. Shaz, good morning. How are you?
1: Good morning, my queen. I'm well, and how are you?
0: Sepila Kolo, Sepila, Thompson Nani, right? Lap in the corner.
1: I was right, this is Swamuyas. Every day is a new challenge, a new experience. Complain axes, you must just live through it.
0: Nazo, okay. What's going on in our screens and on the music scenes?
1: So, guys, this week we are mixing it up. Sibuyele Futhi Kushow Max Hit Year 2. And then we're also going to cover A1A SAPC. Guys, starting with eYoungins this week, Izinto have gone from bad to worse, at Olifants Fontein High. What started as a prank as simple has now escalated to investigation, a full blown. Yes, and our friendship are cracking under the pressure as our learners are beginning to combine a mean Bazamugus protector. Now, the problem is that that once tight knit group is slowly turning on one another. Manjo umbuzo uguti. Uban oikalile and who is gonna go down for it.
0: Wow.
1: Guys, Lena Amatenshi Guma Caritos, I think it trust Ianyamalala and expulsion is hang over Amakanda Abo Aguna Muntu Olala peacefully ngale. And then Masi Champula Wuzalo, guys, Wamashu is saving it drama from every corner levigili. Usually his web of lies is finally catching up naye. Neskemsa kisiskala ukfola apart. Excuse me, with a spectacular fashion. Meanwhile, Umbat has become increasingly desperate and willing to break the law just to escape ama consequences ama actions ake. I Umbat has his family and utati kapunjalo nje wafuna ukhatha makhono. He can never do anything straight. Nalo bandla nalo walthola ngokukhatha makhono.

0: And then, guys, elsewhere, the long-running tension between Umadlala and Umadonga reaches a boiling point as iTrusty iphela completely between Bona. And after everything she's been through, Ulili has finally is finally beginning to reclaim his freedom yakhe nokujabula kwakhe, proving ukuthi sometimes it's survival, it's not enough, ne healing iyadingeka. Bese my queen, mase sijumpela ku music wethu le viki. We have got Everybody Wanna Be In Love, Ega Kelvin Fellow. Guys, this one is a smooth Afro pop anthem which continues to dominate our playlist across the country. Lena Gaisini, it is a feel good collaboration of love, connection, and positive energy that's perfect for a cruiser this winter. Maqeda sine sengithole omunye eka Feza. Lena, guys, uFeza continues incredible journey yakhe with emotional hits about moving and finding uthando olusha. The track Lena is becoming a favorite amongst abalaleli thanks to the relatable lyrics and infectious melody. Uyazi ngoma mayine melody wonke umuntu ufuna ukumamela siswami.
1: Bese
0: sinewalila ekabongeziwe Mabandla. Lena siswami, it is beautifully crafted and it is alternative soul that has been released to explore accountability, ikhama ne reflection. So basically umusic wanamhlanje is all about ukuribuilda isoul yakho nokuthi energy yakho ivibe the way. And then not only did ubongeziwe hit us ngewalila, ulahlele ne-album ebizwa ngendingubani. Lena, guys, it dropped this week. Indingubani is already being tipped as one of the most important South African releases for the year.
1: Nice.
0: Lena, guys, expect some rich, soulful African music, which is deeply personal storytelling. It is influenced by folk stories and signature sound that Ubongezi has as a global ambassador for contemporary African music. Bese siswami, mase sijumpela kwezomjayipo. We've got the Afrobeza Durban, which is Saturday night, and La Prada Umhlanga. Guys, this one has got the Afro House, the Afro Tech, and premium nightlife vibes. It will be featuring heavy hitters Max, No Donkey Boy. This is one of Durban's hottest dance floor experiences right now. And then we have got the Friday Soul Sessions at Bed Center from 5 until late. Guys, Lena is live music, spoken word, networking, and creative energy overlooking the Durban Harbor. And then we have got the Florida Road Weekend Circuit. Guys, this one is on Friday and Saturday at Florida Road, from rooftop lounges to ama cocktail bar to ama live DJs and restaurant experiences. Guys, if Florida Road remains Durban's entertainment capital after dark, ngoba niyazi ukuthi iTheku alilali. Mase silahlela ku sports siswami, we have got the Hollywood Bets Durban City FC. The Mutipe Foundation Championship race is entering its crucial stages in Tanasakaya, and the Durban City supporters continue to follow every result closely as the promotion and ambitions remain alive. So guys, keep an eye on official club updates this weekend for our fixture announcements and playoff developments. And then we have got the Gillette Night Run series. This one, guys, it is tonight at Winston Park eThekwini. It is the 7-kilometer run, which is one of Durban's favorite midweek running events, bringing together our athletes and our fitness junkies. And then we have got community running events across eThekwi, guys. Local clubs continue with their winter running build up with organized group run at beachfront, Umhlanga Promenade, nama surrounding areas ahead of ama major race calendar. And then we have also got the international rugby build up. Guys, South African rugby fans will be keeping a close eye on EURC action this weekend as ama Bulls and ama Stormers continue ama playoff abo against ama European oppositions. And then siswami, this week, a plug for ama young creative. Guys, the biggest mistake people make is waiting until they feel ready. The truth is, nobody really ever feels ready. the poet you admire started with a blank page. Lo DJ lo omthandayo started with no crowd.

0: Ipresenter le oyaziyo started with no listeners. 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
1: Thank you so very much. 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Thank you.
0: Thank you.
1: Sibhekela phana ku Angel Zondo, Winnie Mandela.

0: It is Angel Zondo, Winnie Mandela, Lagunanda at 8.4 FM. Loving it. Ngikubonile wena, Nicole. Good morning. How are you doing?
1: Hello, Makulkul.
0: Hello,
1: babes. So I want to say in a simple killer, Sago Pinde Guasas now, Western now, what's a little hole in a jealousy?
0: Hey, Mobalelo Hora.
1: Morning.
0: Mobalelo Hora. 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But anyway, thank you so much for tuning in. Yes, Sim Sebenzini. But you still make time. Was Lalela blessing as well. And guess what's Sim Sebenzini now? But you are was Octolis Cass and Jonga Tatu to come at Lambisa Tamat. 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

0: 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How's that? 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
0: Ubahlabela besaphila beloko German. 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Okay, enjoy my song. This is Leon and Melzi's DJ and my girl Lunandi in the mix. That's the message. Top of the hour, yes, Zamache with the news. Mina, tomorrow, we definitely are going to be doing what you love the most, called radio.

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1: I'm very much concerned because if, like what the one who brought this dump here is saying, this dump is from Clearwood, I'm very much concerned because it means that even next time something can be dumped here and our area will look bad all the time. Really, it's not good. It's not looking good.
0: Uma sihlabela phambili ke sithola udaba oluthi ukhomishana wamaphoyisa esifundazweni iGauteng uLieutenant Tommy Mthombeni uthi ke banawo umkhondo ngesigameko sokudutshulwa kubulawa abantu abayishumi nambili emjondolo yaseJumpers eCleveland empumalanga eJohannesburg. Mthombeni ubeke kanje.
2: That itself, in a way, if it is picked up, this quantum, we can confirm to say what is the numbers. But what we have based on the indications that there were not less than 10 of those people who were involved in that particular space. And I must indicate that we are, of course, continuing to ensure that the communities there are and they feel safe. The way things there are, we're still accounting these multiple murders, which is a concern, and we are of course having these numbers of which we have since activated our team. It's crime intelligence, is the tracker team, is the criminal record center crime scene management.
0: Uma ngiziphetha ke lezi zangaleli hora ngiphetha ngodaba oluthi uzime wasemelika uJennifer N nowake wangenela umncintiswane wozime basemelika eAmerica's Next Top Model uvulele ke umculo wasemelika icala uKanye West ngesigameko esenzeka ngo-2010. 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

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Today is the best of radio, the official sound. Magwa Questa Bunche Areseyen. This is Ilanga. So, bonum tenasika, you good? Hopefully, you are doing amazingly great. Because Nami, I am doing uber like that. Otherwise, thank you to those who have been before me. And from here, it's going to be back wild. All the way till 3, the lunchtime fix on a Wednesday. So, shout out. Yes! Let's do this all the way till 3. Namsanj. It's the eve of the World Cup, né? Open up. And we're waiting in the wings for Bafana Bafana. Tomorrow, it is the D-Day, and it's finally here, and I hear so many. Philip is here. Reminiscing on what 2010 was about. Philip. Yeah, Philip is here. Oh, it's going to be good. It's going to be nice. 0687649969. That's 0687649969. I'm going to be unpacking that as well as other things as well. And we've got a sports show designated just for the World Cup this evening between 9 and 10. Oh, between 8 and 9, right? Yeah. Between 8 and 9. And that's our sports show and dedicated to the World Cup. You can able to check that out. Zakele and Ngobizita. Those guys will be unpacking, giving analysts and giving you everything, the whole blow-by-blow on what will be happening as of tomorrow going forth. But namhlanje, uhlelo liyaqala. Look it up.

Oh, such a lovely one taken from The Weeknd. And this is, what is the song says? Yeah, it says Blinding Lights. 26 minutes after 2, or right at 12. And this is Inanda 80.4 FM. Today is the best of radio. Hanging out with me, Tulani Zondi, all the way to 3. Namhlanje. Yes, it is the eve of the World Cup opener. And Bafana Bafana take on Mexico tomorrow. And we're looking forward to that. I know you guys. I could ask you some very simple question. What do you think? What's the score, the prediction? You know what I mean? Probably I'm not going to even ask you that. And, you know, I'll ask you a question, though. But not the simple, easy, generic ones and, like, predict the score. It's going to swell. And my predictions are predictions, right? Just. But what we need to understand also is that we are in the month of Inyanga Vantabasha. It's a youth month. And as we approach Uchun 16, and we tend to reflect on the event of 1976, and we continue to honor the bravery, sacrifice, as well as the determination of young people who stood up against injustice, and their action changed the course of South African history and inspired generations to fight for freedom and equality. However, an important conversation is actually emerging today, though. While we're celebrating the youth of 1976 as heroes, we also must be able to remember that they were children. Nah? Many were school learners and who were actually forced by the circumstances of their time and to take on responsibilities far beyond their years. So, their courage should never make us forget the harsh reality that they were able to, as young people, navigating a society in crisis. This reflection challenges us to think about how society often mistakes the survival, resilience, and responsibility for maturity. When izingane are expected and exposed to poverty, violence, and family pressures, or social struggle, they are often expected to grow up too quickly. But carrying adult burdens does not mean a child stop being a child.

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1: We do accept that law enforcement operations, as the president said, must be heightened. We've already started the process of doing that. We have done some inspections as of last week, which are being done now in a joint manner between ourselves as Home Affairs, including the SAPS as well as Labour. What we're doing is not that those operations must be done when we are there ourselves as deputy ministers, but they must be done even when we have left. We have given strict instructions that the teams must continue to work together. We'll be also be doing some more inspections also this week and the weeks to come to make sure that those who are in the country illegally are then deported to their various countries. What is also important is that we are focusing on companies that employ illegal foreign nationals.
0: Ngiphethango luthi uzime wasemelika uJennifer N. Nowake wanginela umncintiswano uzime basemelika iAmerica's Next Top Model uvuleleke icala umculo wasemelika uKanye West ngesigameke esenzeka ngo-2010. 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

It's a lovely one. Ticket from a Tyler as well as a Zara Larson. She did it again. This is in under 88.4 FM. 42 after 12. 18 away from 1. 1 o'clock on top of the hour. You can able to look forward to Izindaba and Sibusiso. Wagastole. Coming through right here. Still able to Gwenzagalani. Wednesday. Yes. Midweek Wednesday. Wasugalova edition of the Lunchtime Fix with myself, Otulani Zondi. And just over a year before the FIFA World Cup kicks off across North America. Tensions are actually already making headlines in Mexico right now. Protests have actually reportedly blocked a major road leading to one of the tournament's host stadium and drawing attention to local concern and grievances. Why? Why would you be? Because I mean, the World Cup is actually coming through. Why would you be having such protest, but it's all systems go, I hear. All systems go, and ready to host. So we're doing that tomorrow. 43 after 12. Let me check in with the VIPs and see who do I have. Oh, Mfoka Mate.

0: waiting in the wings right there. Mfokamate Empangeni.
1: Hashtag Clans Flicks Chapter 3.
0: Yes, ma'am.
1: We are Pila Wimsala.
0: Yeah, Pila Mfoy.
1: No, family is told. Abelan is a bird.
0: Okay.
1: So, when you saw Lucas, I'm going to have to go in the no pulling the tamato. I'm sitting alone.
0: Okay.
1: My service is still. I'm a bit old.
0: Nice.
1: My son's been in the FM burger menu. You want to twist the Sato Lucas?
0: Yeah, yeah, yeah.
1: Your pastor's so walk about in the FM burger in the Solo.
0: Lovely.
1: Mr. Sato Super 7 said, we've been in Tamamira. It's time to send some.
0: Danko, my brother. You sound like you're jogging or you're walking somewhere there. We are happy. Emini Ganji. Alright, Mahlambi.
1: Amen.
0: Lovely. Thank you very much. 0687649969 hanging out with me, Tulani, all the way till 3 this afternoon. And send me a voice note or a WhatsApp text. And definitely, I'm going to be sharing those with everybody who just came in now. Hey, Nicole.
2: Hey, Kakashi, Nathan, Malakana, Valalina, Mabi, Hey, Sakwilewa, Sokasi, Senawe, Siglalele.
0: Thank you.
2: Okay. That's music, okay?
0: Yes.
2: Siglalele, Siglismile.
0: Thank you.
2: Okay? So let's go.
0: We're definitely going to be doing that. That's Nicole Njapa. And Tamati. We are Pium Fogamat. You also heard him, eh? He sounded like we are Hamba somewhere. He's jogging or he's rushing somewhere. Yeah, that's Tamati there. Uting as we are Pium Fogamat. Sisonke Bafwait. Lovely to hear from you guys.

0: Yes, it's Matthew Mole coming through. This is an 88.4 FM. Today is the best radio. I am with you all the way to 3 this afternoon. So we're talking all things World Cup, it seems. And yes, it makes sense to us all. As we have said, it's got to be one of the most that we should be proud of. I know 2010 happened and then we didn't qualify for the other one, but we qualify for this one, and then we're taking center stage and we are in the opening and tomorrow, so looking forward to that. And what's the atmosphere like, and does it feel like Philip is here? Oh yeah, there's a Jovicho song. Yeah, I think we need to get that Jovicho song by Chomi. It symbolizes what the World Cup is all about. I'm going to be grabbing that song. We know we're going to be playing it. Just, ooh, it's nice. Chomi is back. Bafana Bafana is back too as well. Jovicho, this one from DJ Theater though. Buhle, Camp Masters, General Simamane. Ngigcwalenga.
1: I'm a second fan.

0: That got to shows that all roads leading to the Durban July. DJ Tirabuhle Camp Master Steve General Sima Mane Leti Kiengcwalengawe. Yele Viana, not just any. Kiela Viana, Dan. So, the South African government is actually considering a new approach and to managing the cost associated with the deportation of undocumented foreign nationals. So, the Department of Home Affairs says a plan is to pursue structured agreement with foreign government allowing South Africa to recover some of expenses incurred during the deportation process. How? And we're filling the bill. It's crazy. So officials argue that deportation places a significant financial burden on the state, including costs related to detention, administration, transport, and travel arrangements. And the proposed agreement will seek greater cooperation between South Africa and the countries of origin of those being deported. Supporters believe the move could ease pressure on taxpayers and improve the efficiency of immigration management, while critics may question how practical it will be and to secure such agreement and whether foreign governments will be willing to contribute. Oh, yeah. So money keeps flowing out, even at the deportation of illegal immigrations or immigrants, and South Africa has to fork out money. Yeah. When does it stop? You're probably asking yourself, when does it stop? Wemzam!
1: Gagash, Wenunda!
0: Yes, sir!
1: She's on can you also shout Tracy in the
0: hall?
1: Ikujala, wrong Kuluma, my dear Kujala, England West.
0: England West, I. Mastaki!
1: Kujala, England, the Smang Suarang Kupula in Uzuma.
0: All right.
1: Is a winner with 2-1. Mark my way. Is a winner with 2-1.
0: I am marking your way.
1: Our pile, I'm a VIP. Our pile, I'm a VIP.
0: 2-1. I love the confidence you possess, my brother. I like that. All right. So we're going with the prediction. I thought we were going to do away with the prediction. But I think Mzamo has already started. Okay, cool. Let's go with the predictions. Tomorrow, what do you think? 2-1. You with that? Or you have a different view in terms of how we're going to be able to do against Maxico? So I was talking about a track that was done by Uchomi, and it's called Jovicho, dedicated to Bafana, and it's like how we did it during the 2010 World Cup. Yes.

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1: Ezokubumba nako ehora lokuqala emsakazweni inanda 88.4 FM sawubona. 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Laba ke babeke kanje.
2: Maybe to get to beg other people, maybe they can assist us. Yeah, because we are suffer. We have got children here. You know, this time it's winter. We have children. We are suffer. We don't know how we can sleep here. And as you can see,
3: they told us that on 30 June, if we are still here on 30 June, it will be a disaster. So we decided before 30 June, we must have to move. And other, they started already before 30. They started fighting even.
1: Inhlangano yezempilo engenzi inzuzo eThekwini ithi ke umjovo okufikela igciwane lesandulela ngculaza kumele ke ube khona kuyona yonke imitholampilo esifundazweni KwaZulu-Natal. 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
4: The people you see here felt stranded. At the point in time, we called upon the Nigerian government to say some Nigerians are stranded. They are unable to get papers. Some of them have applied for a permit to work in the country and they are unable to get those permits. Some of them apply for a business permit. They are unable to get

0: and you would know that South Africa's got a proper law, immigration law, and once you overstay your visa or you are failed asylum seeker, you become illegal immigrant. And some of these people from our union wants to go back home, even prior to the 30th June, even prior to the xenophobic attack. But what happens, what most South Africans do not know, is that when you get to the airport as a failed asylum seeker or as someone who has an expired visa, you can be arrested for contravention of the Immigration Act.
1: Uma ngiziphetha ke leza ngaleli hora ngiphetha ngodaba oluthi ungqongqosho omnyango wezesayensi nobuchwepheshe kuleli umphathiswa Blade Nzimande usephakamisa ukuthi ke kube nemincintiswano yezesayensi abafundi bakuleli kanye nabaseswadini nokuyindlela ke yokukhuthaza abafundi noma sithi abantu abasha ukuba ke basungule imisebenzi yesayensi nobuchwepheshe. 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
1: This is the Heartbreak Hotel. This is the Heartbreak Hotel. This is the Heartbreak Hotel. This is the

0: It's the lovely selection of the Lunchtime Fixes, Low Jam this afternoon. Luda Vandross, Aaliyah RL, as well as Whitney Houston. Oh, hey, there's a bonus one. John Legend as well there in On Top of Everything. Hit me up. Let me check in with you guys. And yeah, I'm going to be waiting and taking your comment and playing your voice note as well. So, it's John Legend, Everybody Knows. And there's Whitney Houston with Heartbreak Hotel, RL, Aaliyah.
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2: 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Uhlokokhozi. 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I-vibe yethu. 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

0: That's the silent partner right there. Such a lovely song. Yes, on a Wednesday. Hanging out with me, Tulani Zondi. Are you good? Still good? I hope you are. Rise again. Sabasang teaming up with DJ Tees as well as the IVH. It's a 13:41, 19 away from 19 away from 2 o'clock smack. It will definitely be the news bulletin. And yes, we are on that World Cup fever. World Cup week and the eve of it tomorrow. We're playing against Mexico. So South Africa will be having a special moment of pride at the opening match of the 2026 FIFA World Cup with Grammy Award winner, Star, and that's Utyla. Yeah, she's going to be performing. And he's set to perform at the South African National Anthem ahead of Bafana Bafana's clash against Mexico in Mexico City. So the FIFA has actually confirmed that Tyler will sing Nkosi Sikelelai Afrika, part of the opening ceremony festivities, placing South African culture and music on one of the biggest stages in the World Cup. Do we trust the Tyler? Hey, she's a Grammy Award winner. She's twice, in fact, ne? And she's done global stages. And this is another one that she's going to be performing at. But performing Nkosi Sikelela, hey, I'm waiting to see that. Not that I don't have confidence, Guyana, but eish, yabonash. Nkosi Sikelela Africa. I mean, do you think she's going to be able to pull it off? Yeah, so the performance actually aired and to what has already been a remarkable rise of the Joburg-born star, superstar that is, and who continues to fly the South African flag very high across the globe with millions and millions of football fans expected to be watching the worldwide. And Tyler's appearance promises to be a proud moment for the nation and for African music as a whole. So we're rooting for you, Tyler, as you're going to be singing Nkosi Sikelela. Yeah, yeah. But anyway, Tamati.
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0: Bana Sutherlandela, Clanina and the area 4 FM.
1: Oh my goodness, that was absolutely amazing. I think that's Tamati's kids, right? Tamati, are those your kids, right, Baba? Reciting a full bulletin there, and there's good an entirely even Gulia bulletin. Oh, that was nice. Narrating and then giving a voice clip as well. Well done, nice one. Italian is born at Tamati, nature them and make sure we see that they become abasagazi bas in future. 44 after, that makes it 16 before 2. Lagina on the 80.4 FM. Nicole.
2: Yeah, being like a cash for a second time.
1: Mm-hmm.
2: Yeah, but we spoke.
1: Yeah.
2: Prediction again. That the balance is no equal.
1: You got
2: the ball in my match. Tommy.
1: Oh, that's a nice song, eh?
2: We shall engage the match in
1: Monday.
2: In the last bit of size on a family. In the group, everyone is imnadi.
1: That's
2: imnadi. We know we were now we like that one imnadi. Nice music, Tommy. Imnadi. Yes, sir. 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
1: yeah.
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1: We'll check it out. Bazokufundisa uzakhele nonqobizi, rest assured. I mean, there's a dedicated sports show and between 8 and 9 every Wednesday. So you're going to check it out, right? They will teach you everything you need to know. And siyaqala kusasa, you are fully equipped. Oh, by the way, I'm a remote. Ayabuyela ke kubanikazi bawo. 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
1: Thank you so much. Keep them coming. And definitely we're going to be going through those as well as others that are going to be coming through. Thick and fast, 1347.

a lovely one taken from Jesse Clark as well as Msaki. How dare you? 9 minutes away from 2 o'clock, you know, on top of the hour. So, we have an official 2026 FIFA World Cup theme song, right? And it's called Dai Dai. D-A-I-D-A-I. That's Dai Dai. Unless you want to call it whatever you want to call it. But that's Dai Dai. So it is by Shakira as well as Burna Boy. And it is the official FIFA World Cup 2026 song. And the vibrant Latin Afrobeat track supports the FIFA Global Citizen Education Fund, and it is an anchor track of the broader official FIFA World Cup 2026 album, and which also features the hits by artists like Lisa, there's Anita there, there's Rema, there's Future, oh, there's our very own Tyler too as well. So yes, well done. I've been saying Tyler is doing an amazing stuff, yet she is going to be performing Nkosi Sikelala tomorrow for the World Cup opener between South Africa, Bafana Bafana, and Mexico. Looking forward to that. And I played the one that was done by Uchomi, Yala Mzansi, Itichio Vijo. Very nice. But here's another. This is the official FIFA World Cup 2026 official theme song by Burna Boy as well as Shakira. It's called Dai Dai.

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2: Eventual joint operational and intelligence structure prof joins has put necessary safety and security measures in place to ensure that the province delivers yet another incident-free Comrades Marathon. Over 21,000 runners will participate in the 2026 Upran Comrades Marathon, the 99th edition of the Ultimate Human Race. Various departments and entities that form part of the prof joints have been sitting in the plenary meetings for months and have developed a comprehensive operational plan that ensures safety and security for runners, officials and spectators. The Comrades Marathon Association, working together with both Etekwini Metro and Ngungunyovu traffic officials, have communicated road closures, and road users are urged to cooperate with law enforcement officers during the Comrades Marathon weekend. The entire Comrades Marathon route has been declared a no-fly zone, and only authorized operational aircrafts and drones will be allowed to fly.
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1: It is critical that we work together. Any piece of information which they share with us is crucial. What I'm trying to say is that we are, of course, trying to collaborate with the community, because somebody somewhere have witnessed this and might know of this. So we will be in a position to can treat that particular individual with dignity and make sure that we do the necessary so that we can bring the perpetrators into book.
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7: Wale mnyakeni ngu-50 eyedlule ke intsha yaseNingizimu Afrika yashintsha ke umlando wezwe. 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

is the 20 summers. 14-14. If time means anything to you, hanging out with me, Trelawney Zondi Sobo, and I'm gonna say Kaya. Otherwise, how you doing? You doing good? I just hope you do, hey? I just hope you do. 0687649969. Let me check in with some of the guys and who have been and sending me stuff. Yes, Nicole Utigene, I trust Tyler. Uzoy Kule National Anthem, and I'm definitely sure Uzoy Nonga Gendela Geyanke Mnandi Godwa. All right. Yeah, it's good to invest so much confidence in our very own. Absolutely. Yeah, that's what it is. Tamati uti 3-1 score. Ukuthi kuzowina bani ke asazi, but ke mathathu kwelilo. Where is the petrol?

Patriotism, my brother. Where is the patriotism there, Fanagiti? I mean, you should be going with Bafana Bafana on this one. Yeah, everybody should be rallying behind Bafana Bafana. 0687649969. Let me check in with you guys. Let me find out exactly what some of you guys will have to say. And also, don't forget, at 1 o'clock, I did play you those songs, and I still need you to tell me what you make of them. And, oh yeah, something has been happening here. Criminals are actually becoming increasingly sophisticated, if you will, in the methods they use to target a victim and shocking incidents. Isiyenzeke Limpopo has once again highlighted the growing threat of technology-assisted crime. So reports indicate that armed robbers invaded Umuzo Thizeni eLimpopo, allegedly forced one of the victims to unlock a banking application while they carry out the robbery. So it is further alleged that the suspect even arrived with their own bank card machine, enabling them to access funds directly during the ordeal. Meh. Oh, you guys are sophisticated now. So people, you are urged to be on the lookout for this.

Sibambe once again from Amalungiswam Dex. Section 5, Buddha, a sage. Oh my God, as well as a Trevor MV coming through. Sounding nice on a Wednesday. We're just cruising nicely, like Juju would say. It's 14:22, 22 minutes after 2 o'clock, logging on 88.4 FM. South African media personality and singer Unathi Nkayi is making a highly anticipated return to Emculweni with a brand new single, Isikwele. Is it giving away something? Maybe, Thomas? No? Okay, cool. Let me not speculate. Let me not say anything, buddy. All right, the track seems sees her collaboration with the Kwaito heavyweight Professor and rising talent Umiz, and bringing together different generation and style of South African music. So, Unathi says she is proud of how she has evolved creatively and over the years, and she is planning on this new release, and it's actually reflecting her growth as an artist and her willingness to explore fresh sound while staying true to her roots. And the fans who have followed her journey either on radio, television and also music will no doubt be excited to hear her back in the studio delivering a song that celebrates both experience and artistic reinvention. So well done, Unathi. Unsta, she is affectionately known to a lot of people.

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Tato Hathi, Funnel musician Kenza, as well as the Junior SA. It's a lovely one indeed, Angeke, that it says, right? 0687649969 out of the four songs, or rather, hey, we had a bonus track, so it won't be four, there will be five. There was the John Legend with Everybody Knows, and there was Whitney Houston, Ambisana Nokeli Prize, Faith Evans, Betty Heartbreak Hotel, there was RL, Eddie Goodman, there was Aaliyah, the one I gave my heart to, Luda Vandross, Buy Me a Rose. Talk to me. Let me find out exactly which one out of these ones are you going to able to opt to go with. 0687649969. That's 0687649969. Let me check in with you guys. And AEP, let me test your musical skills or listening skills. There is. Or what are you into? Because, I mean, it's not really a skill. It's about what are you into. So, you into John Legend, Everybody Knows?

0: Lovely. It's AV. And this is a daydream. Shout out to you, 068-764-9969. Rain Candy. All right, let me check in with some of you guys regarding the songs we played here at 1 o'clock. 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But yeah. We are Kala got them fit. Yahoos. We are the day Malapaya. Mapumulo.
1: Oh, so I'm going to the team.
0: Yebo.
1: Brother Mr. T.
0: Yes.
1: I just put on the last of my friend of a fan.
0: That's
1: right. I'm going to tell you the team. Only nice to the drop of the train. Only nice to the drop.
0: Hey, my friends, you guys.

0: it's DJ Shimza. 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Alright, my job is done here. Let me quickly go through to these people that have sent something right here, right and now. Who this is? I'm not quite sure who this is. Oh, Mbongeleni. Not Mbongeleni, it's Mbongeni. Mbongeni Mlitwa. Wamashukwa C. Uti ngihamba no Alia Mina. And Engu Mbongeni. Thank you, Mbongeni. Who else I see here? Nicole, Utige, all I can say, nice music as always. Get Kodwa. So good. Maching Ching, Uti Mexico 3 versus South Africa 1. How fate? How ba four? Okay. Mazola.
1: As all the numbers, it's been a little bit. Elang and the Sello Sean and houses of Homer.
0: Yes, for two.
1: Spelling Women La Panzaban, a song number four.
0: Nice.
1: Besses Ginella in the Bene, yes, what is a Bruce?
0: Mm-hmm.
1: The Sundowns and the Pirates.
0: Yeah, yeah,
1: and my favorite players, Zigaman.
0: Yeah.
1: And Lungi, it came as a lindless is a boga, single cogil and teachers Lamle Mexico.
0: Oh, that's good.
1: National anthem Sangiba and Bilas and Gayazi.
0: Oh.
1: Looking forward to a show as a so gulas, bring on nine mobiles, a World Cup special edition.
0: Yes,
1: what in the FM as a standard, but it's a special edition FIFA World Cup.
0: You know what I mean?
1: Ibavana Bafana, you have another 3 games. Is actually possess a lot, or my Zotola now and has baggage, and has Ngoba and Boni Ibasha, Lababa, and Gibon.
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2: Dangerous. As much as a shot may be fired into the air, we must always remember that bullet has to come back down. It can strike someone that may be walking, or it can enter into a home and strike someone and fatally wound someone unknowingly as well. So as per the residents, it's been an ongoing issue that's been taking place in the Brookdale area as of recent months, but nothing has been done of it. Cannot confirm if it is a gang-related issue.
1: Unobhala jikelele weqembu lezepolitiki umkhonto wesizwe party MKP ngamafupho sibonelo nomvalo uthi ke noma ke uhola ke imashi yamalungu aleli qembu eqhubeka edolobheni ke iTheku useveze ukuthi ke phela ke le mashi ihlose ukulwisana nenkohlakalo kumasipala uqasha ke ngokwenzelela kanye ke nokugqozwa kohlelo lokuhanjiswa kwentuthuko emphakathini. 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Echaza ubeke kanje.
3: This march is a very massive march for the MK party. We are marching against corruption, which was unveiled in Scopa recently when the municipality appeared there. Our comrades who sit in Scopa, our members of parliament, unveiled a lot of issues which we were aware of, but they exposed the deep-seated rot of corruption, here in Echewin. But secondly, we're marching for service delivery. Our people are complaining here about the sabotage of water infrastructure, you know, to enable those who have interest in the tendering system to provide their water tankers and so on. So the municipality has not been able to deal with that.
1: Uma sihlabela phambili sithola olutho ngonqonqosho obhekelele komnyango wezamabhizinisi nokuhwebelana izweni laseSwatini nomanqoba Khumalo uthi kelelazwe ke lisesigabeni lapho ke lisebenzela khona uqinisekisa ukuthi ke lithuthukisa umnotho lidale namathuba emsebenzi liphinde ke phela lithuthukise ke noma ke nemikhiqizo yabo. 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
4: These different institutions represented by their esteemed leaders here have seen it fit that they take time to really educate us on what they do so that when they do execute their mandate, they can be held

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Pull up on the ops, that's LA Fitness. I say we about to step on a

0: Shama, Step by Step. It's the sounds of Snoop Dogg and Swizz Beatz. But it's Step. It's 15 minutes going for 16 minutes after 3 on Inanda 88.4 FM. The Lokshin Drive Show says Figile Batas Fianga Sika Lelegile. Welcoming you to your afternoon show. Stembutu Sugulu Petega Separe. If Norto, Sesikona get to make sure that your afternoon is vibey, irrelevant. So stick around and stay tuned. Bese wenza show with you, Uvule 88.4 FM. Nomage Lapai app on your phone is Siko. Google Play Store ukuze nawe ungaphuthelwa inhlelo and some of the podcasts of inhlelo ke zakho ngenze ukuthi ke ziphuthile but lolu hlelo Lokshin Drive Show inanda 88.4 FM kusukela ngo 3 kuze kushaye ke u 6 ntambama. The whole team is in the building. 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So wena kumele ukwenze, hlala nathi and don't you dare touch the dial. But ke siyafisa ukuxhumana nawe, sizwe ke namhlanje kungulesithathu from your would you rather to usuku lwakho ukuthi lihambe kanjani, to 4x4 and the shutdown drive mix ku 0684-9969.
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0: Alright, it's Katuma City, 17 minutes. Eshayile u 3 o'clock. Ngikhumbuze ukuthi nalapha ya ku Facebook inanda 88.4 FM updates. 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
3: Yeah.

0: Show the Wednesday edition. See now, we will start to get Ntambama. It's Kat City 21 after 3 with the team Balelo Auction Drive Ntambama City. Now we're so dela and we're part of the family. Njoba ke sekuntambama, I know we'll take a team Balvivile to make sure that we dish out the best show. Njenge Njwayelo, but again, I'm coach of dish. I'm coach of chef. We're both.
1: Good afternoon. Hello. Hi, Kenan.
0: How's it going, my bro?
1: I'm great. Thanks. How are you?
0: I'll see 100. Tinangung, let's start. One thing in Gitan, let's start to. So we see now the feature series again. Would you rather? And says ngazo tum lalele. We says elinde. We enga bige namstandi le combo. Ipete.
1: What are you testing us with today? I cannot wait.
0: Ah, gushube ka kolos fundo. 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
0: Ah, my daughter. 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
0: 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I'm going to go to the house. 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I don't know. Someone said that.
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0: 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But on the Auction Drive show, since we start, we are about to have fun and swing. 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

0: It's the sounds of Shimza, Gasango, Betty Fire Fire on the Lokshin Drive Show. Segundambama, as we are about to wrap up the first 30 minutes, what's Lelo Lako? City Sondela, because later on we have amazing things. Esobege Sipega, Ngikuluma Ngane Na Weken, Onigesobe Skuluma Nosuboni Songwabe from Lukozi Youth Foundation to reflect on the first half of the year. 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
0: It's a Wednesday, which would you rather namhlanje ke you know good hands kumuncu sifundo. So now with these two options umlalele ngikunika wona, you have to choose one. 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Which one would you choose? Would you rather? Yeah, namhlanje kulama options. 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
0: 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Shooting click a page in. Yung nga any message. 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
0: Mchach. 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
3: 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It's very easy because awunayo.
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2: usho mina ng relate
3: he can't feel it he can't relate
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0: It's Elder Brook teaming up with Shimza Betty Places as it's got to see to get you 13 Mzuzu. SLA before singing away our last meal on the Lockshin Drive Show. Welcome to Inanda 88.4 FM. And if you're tuning in for the first time, hey, I'll be enjoying the Yomdini Besunga Kota Nok download the app, $8 at Google Play Store. Definitely won't be missing out on any of the shows a corner like Kaya. But I'm sorry, we'll start to Sulonke Silbizanga theme, Etige Creative Wednesday. And again, we have Usboniso Ngwabe from Lucas Youth Foundation, as well as Kuluma Nanjinga Manjin, Jobagui Nyanga Abantabasha. It's Kati Sok Celebrator, Abantabasha, as reflected we program. Sibuza again, Mbuzu, Ebalekile, Enjing Wuti Game Sambe, are we really creating opportunities for Abantabasha Basening in Africa? We are catching up with someone who has been putting up work, Umtuate Sebenza Njiga Kulu, on the ground. Joining us is Usboniso Ngwabe from Lucas Youth Foundation, Jobangi Ngasho, to reflect and to reflect the first inyanga again noma ku half low onyaka noma ngathi inyanga ezu 5 noma ezu 6 esesidlulile, but half of unyaka ka 2026. And recently community events akade beyenza mhlambe ke yiziphi nezinye izinto ke which are on the pipeline esingayilindela nabayihlelayo. He's on the line, no, Mr. Ngwabe. Sboniso, asikubingelele mfowethu, welcome to the show, welcome to Inanda 88.4 FM. Sawubona buti.
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0: 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education.
1: Very
0: so, the Positive Foundation is now a program out four. So, now my program is a career, a career events, a career advice. Let's talk about a program, USB. Ama application so you apply whether I'm going to apply university, private colleges, or NSFAS, I'm a passer in my leadership. Then I'm going to work shadowing foot, with experience, hands on experience for inch. So if you are an inch, Ufuna Uba is okay, or yenziwa kanjani kahle kahle so we introduce intsha kuloyo program leyo but depends ukuthi umuntu ufuna ukwenzani. 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
4: Intensified the fears prior to this date when the Consul General arrived South Africa. There has been a lot of Nigerians who felt that they're not welcomed in South Africa. They want to leave, but there are fears. There's something I wanted to put out there. There are fears that once you overstayed and that you are now illegal, and there is an existing law that if you then approach the airport for departure, then the system, the existing law in the country will get you arrested and for you to pay for being in the country illegal because it's a crime in terms of the Immigration Act. So these have deterred most undocumented.
1: From
0: Kiko to the last whistle, this is Inanda 88.4 FM Sports. 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
3: On a Tuesday, we share corner less into always born out to tie. Giago Schwamagelo expose the weirdness. Season and Woody is soon Arabon Luto and Amtange, a group of Fara.
4: Soon Arboni Luto Mangu Wissens or Tim Shal and Apaga is a city summer condition. No,
3: okay,
4: over corner loss when my appliances are fault.
3: Hey, what's this?
5: Snap!
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Ah, Creative Wednesday yang impela lesifundo kungathini. 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Shout out to Umzala man, wayishaya bengalindele ukuthi abe creative noma sebenzise

thousands on, so we just keep eyeing. 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

0: 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Now sithi sondele duze joining the family, joining the show to make sure ithi afternoon yakho ke ihlezi imjojo. 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Later on after 5 so besibheka nje your reactions on these 4 songs. Nangu nondu nama headlines being 4:30.
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0: 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Okay. 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See you tomorrow.

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0: Leclerc, Msaki, see me through. 13 minutes away, njoba sekuvele kwaba 12 minutes away from 5 o'clock on the Lokshin Drive show. 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Now you can, this is your show. Sumdeni every Monday to Friday 3 to 6 kana ke ithimba lonke likhona. 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Khona kunonduduzo on the news, unqobe zitha on sport and later on bazowe bekunika ke as a World Cup bengidlalela ukuthi ke iziphi izinto ongayilindela. 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But today noma njengamanje we are talking passion, talent and the power of reinvention. Imagine studying law, training in acting, designing in fashion and still finding your true rhythm in music. So my next guest is an emerging DJ, a producer, a creative force making waves in the world of three-step and Afro house. Insizwa le izalelwa lapha e Krugersdorp, eKagiso noma wakhulela ke Kagiso, probably noma proudly inspired by ilogishi noma impilo yase lokushini, authentic South African sounds. 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Sawubona.
1: Hey, kunjani bhuti?
0: Ngiyaphila bhuti, ikhamba kanjani ngaku?
1: Nice
0: one mfowethu. Your story is fascinating ngalendlela eyisimanga because law degree, acting academy, fashion, music production. Was there ever a moment where you thought, you know, music is the thing? Yawana lento engathi ngibizelwe kuyona.
1: Yeah, ngasho ngithi it was the beginning of everything because before in fashion, before even going to a varsity, before all other things in Zenzai, music has always been there.

0: it was the first point of contact in comparison to labels in the engine guy.
1: Sure, case. And Ikagiso, Ikasilakho, did they anyhow play any role in shaping the sound yakho lo oyenza njengamanje?
0: Yeah, a lot kakhulu. Yes, kulele elokishini mfowethu, obviously ilokishi indawo esihlala abantu abamnyama.
1: Sure.
0: 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You know, it wouldn't matter what type of music, as long as we have the rhythm, that is why we would likely to sing and dance on all occasions, be it a funeral, be it a sonto, be it umgidi. There's always singing and dancing involved. So now, my example is the culture nje yelokishi nokuba umuntu omnyama influence kanjani umculo. 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
1: Nice. 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You've worked with artists like Abo Sinethemba Gonelo, Abo Msungi, baningi, the list is endless. 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What have ama collaborations taught you about the music game, especially ILI South Africa?
0: Yeah, ama collaboration to the yes. 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Because mina i-growth yami la e-music ngi-attributa to wona ama-collaborations lawo.
1: Yeah, yeah.
0: Uba associated with those people, ukwenza mhlawumbe ngeke kube nama-results manje, but yabo njengoba nawe usuyifunda manje, abanye sengikhohliwe nanokuthi bengingasebenza nabo, but sekuyi-stamp esiyohlezi sikhona. 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
1: Ngiyakuthola. 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
0: Because manje ngiyenza yonke into independently for me. 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
1: Super amazing.
0: So leyo nto indaba yokufunda leyo ingisizile-ke to better understand ama-contracts. 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Every little text matters.
1: Now, my question is, are you someone who likes being hands-on with every creative detail? Ngibuza because you shot and directed and styled your own Abangani music video. Are you a person mhlambe othanda ukuba hands-on with every creative detail?
0: Yeah, ngithanda ukuba hands-on kakhulu yena bhuti. 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Yeah, so it's not about being ujomosono, man. For me, look, ngiyibuke ngale perspective yokuthi I have all these different sets of skills.
1: Yeah,
0: one day I want to create something. Ekuwukuthi wonke ama skills wami ngizowabeka into use. Akunanto engake ngayifunda or skill engisaziyo engifuna siye to waste.
1: Yeah.
0: So for example, I don't want to forget how to design clothes.
1: Man, beautiful.
0: I don't want to forget how to produce music. I don't want to forget. So ngifuna nje bengazi ukuthi one day nje ngifuna ukwenza i-project yokuthi izo-involve wonke ama skills. And when now I had returned to music, I saw a great opportunity with a good shot. Now it's time, because with the filmmaking thing, me being a director and an actor, I had aspirations when I was my own film production company.
1: Super.
0: Which it did at the same time as the music career. Yeah. And through that company, I shot, as you said, I shot, directed, and styled my own music video, which is Abangani.
1: Nice.
0: And which Bengala Nok announced Oguti Ia Dropper on YouTube this coming Friday.
1: Friday,
0: May 12th. Abangani music video mungena nje YouTube uthi nathi Mac Abangani uzoyibona iCV yami lapho mhlawumbe belungu bami bangilalela.
1: Nice, man, super amazing. Let's talk about ingoma Embo, uhamba no Black Sun, nabafowethu ke ibophele kakhulu. 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
0: Yeah, Embo, Joe Alisha na ligama wena bhuti ukuthi Embo. 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
1: Yeah.
0: Back to the origin. 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Njengoba ngisho ukuthi it's about ukubuyela back to your roots, Embo. So for me, when it comes to dance music, it's tribal. The sound of tribal music is the mother of all dance music in Africa. So he's a man predominantly in the world of three-step Afro house. But in the project, he decided to go back to our elements, our tribal. Because for me, that is where umculo within African dance music stems from.
1: Right.
0: So you want to talk about the project is about going back to your roots. I think upon both in Chogozela, imultilingual as well, umzulu, umsuthu, umxhosa, umvenda, uzoyithanda. So zami look accommodate bonke abantu. Ingakho sithole ne international collaboration nomfowethu Sanere waselizweni.
1: Nice. But do I mean all the best with project yakho nabangani abazophuma this Friday. All the best mfowethu. On your social media, just ukwazisa umlaleli sikulandela kanjani, then we'll let you go to the news. Siyabonga.
0: Yeah, but so go on social media, new Natimek across. Natimek spelled NATHIMAQ. Who won them on social media platforms?
1: Right. Nati, it's been an absolute pleasure. Good to talk to now, and I'm saying mfowethu, all the best. See Linda Legay project yakho mfowethu, all the best. Izwele kwinanda 80.4 FM, the Lokshin Tribe Show. Nati Mac besikhuluma naye, naye ingoma Embo. A project is on the way, so please stay tuned.

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2: They are doing all their paperwork. When they're done, then our official from the embassy will come here to document the documents for them to repatriate them back home. I'm busy talking to the ministry, the high commissioner. All they are busy to make the plan so that the buses must come quickly and repatriate our people back home. Yeah, their concern is what was happening. Some of they chased them in the houses and the landlord, they say they get scared. They can't take no money. It's better these people, they must go back home. So them, for their safety, they just say, no, let's just go. We don't want anything to be involved. And they are willing to go back home.
1: Uphiko olulwa nobugebengu luphinde luhlinzeke ngosizo lokuqala oluzinze ePhoenix enyakatho nedolobha iTKZN VIP luthi ke phela ke kunobungozi ukusetshenziswa budlabha kwezibhamu ongagcineke sekuphuma ngomphefumulo. 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Okhulumela lolu phiko Gareth Naidu ubeke.
3: He was the chairperson of the...
4: It is very dangerous. As much as a shot may be fired into the air, we must always remember that bullet has to come back down. It can strike someone that may be walking, or it can enter into a home and strike someone and fatally wound someone unknowingly as well. So as per the residents, it's been an ongoing issue that's been taking place in the Brookdale area as of recent months, but nothing has been done of it. Cannot confirm if it is a gang-related issue.
1: Ungqongqoshe wezokubusa ngokubambisana nezindaba zomdabu esifundazweni saseMpumalanga uSpeed Mashilo uthi ke bagqimeke ngeqiwantwala ngokhothama kwengonyama yesizwe samaNdebele kwamhlanga uMakho Sonke wesibili Enoch Mabena. 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
3: He was the chairperson of the National King Council, appointed at that high level. Quite intelligent, with the wisdom all the time, but at the same time, he understood number of legislations that govern traditional leaders, govern municipalities, up including the issue of land.
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5: These different institutions represented by their esteemed leaders here have seen it fit that they take time to really educate us on what they do, so that when they do execute their mandate, they can be held to better account. 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
6: 12 minutes after 5 on the Lokshin Drive Show. 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

0: igama lakhe uMenzi uthi uzomthola 17 minutes after 5 on election drive show. Sesikwi hour lokugcina, reminding you to take it easy emgwaqeni bese ya relax unethezeke mangabe usekhaya, because we still have a lot coming your way as it's always bigger than my comments akho. Would you rather bese ke singena lapha kwawe 4x4 namhlanje ping a Wednesday ku Facebook page inanda 88.4 FM updates. Hey, when I go kethe inanda 88.4 FM ukethe kahle andike uhlelo election drive show igama u Canon engwakamncwango khona ke no producer wohlelo uSifundo engwakashezi. 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Which one is a better struggle between lama struggles omabili? Uhamba naye iphi ke kule would you rather namhlanje on the Lokshin Drive Show on inanda 88.4 FM. 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
3: No, no, no, no, no, no, no, no, no, no, no, no, no, no, no, no, no, no, no, no, no, no, no, no, no, no, no, no, no, no, no, no, no, no, no, no, no, no, no, no, no, no, no, no, no, no, no, no, no, 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no, no, no, no, no, no, no, no, no, no, no, no, no, no, no, no, no, no, no, no, no, no, no, no, no, no, no, no, no, no, no, no, no, no, no, no, no, no, no, no, no, no, no, no, no, no, no, no, no, no, 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

Man, Creative Wednesday on another level. 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And then number two is none other than Chentra Trenchy's son Molly Eti Botelo ke eng. Number three is none other than Ublake Eti Karma. So if I like I'm not going to DJ Zinhle Eti Baba Yilwa.

Music that I definitely need. 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Amazing music that you have on Inanda 8.4 FM ukuze uzuthi ke ngabe ke

0: Ngikhuluma ngani stick to inanda 88.4 FM 24/7 365 bese wenza show tine app so nayo on your phone. It's the Lokshin Drive show, the combo, the best drive in the land. Lokshin Drive kenona khona ke nosifundo ikhawubwe lethu ku chef wethu madoda. 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
1: 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Was it Monday khona lo
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0: Yo, Steve Safe ngandza ukuthi yaqala ne World Cup namhlanje, sazi ukuthi ulindelene. But amongst the four songs asikunikezona namhlanje, we started off with Jivion, Leon Thomas said for me once.
2: For me twice. Baby I love. Baby I like. And there's no other way around it.
0: Number 2, Trey Songz, Molly, but Tiloki Ing.

0: amongst the four songs lesa namhlanje uhamba na yipi noma uthande yipi on the Lokshin Drive show ngicela ukuphinde ngiqale ke lapha ku Nicole who has already selected a 4x4 yakhe namhlanje Nicole
1: Let's go with it!
0: Love the energy!
1: How can I answer this? Listen, yes, this is a show, Saka Benganswan. Oh, you go.
0: Yeah.
1: I'm not going to look at the dog. I'm going
0: to find out, Nicole.
1: I'm going to send it again. By mistake, I'm going to send it again. I'm going to send it again. I'm going to send it again. So, I'm going to send it again. I understand. So, I'm going to send it again. It's a pickle. I'm going to send it again. So, I'm going to send it again. No, not yet. England, you got it. It's out. I gave it a screenshot in Sunday. Yabo, little puts out and I listen. And as my little band, yeah, directly.
0: I'll phone you find out what's going on. I'll phone you. 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
1: 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So number one, yes.
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3: Like ukhathele.
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2: We have a lot of viral infections that are around, and everyone has always been worried about COVID reoccurring in patients. But COVID has always been around, and we've had cases of COVID randomly coming up when patients are tested. The influenza A and influenza B viruses are also around, but the figures don't show massive stacks of them. But the key is that a lot of people are not looking after a basic process. And the basic process, recognize that if you are ill and you have symptoms like backache, fever, feeling shivery and feeling cold, running nose, cough, you could be having a virus. Whether it's influenza A, B or respiratory syncytial virus, you could be having any one of them.
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2: Right, isikhathi masimi kanje isifundo. 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
1: 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You guys are the great impact to this show. So nakusasa siphinde sihlangane on the Lokshin Drive Show between the 3 and 6. 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
1: 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Now DJ Fat on the mix. 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
3: Yeah, yeah, yeah. 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
4: 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The meaning one is sitting there with 076-692-6848. 076-692-6848. Gaming Doctor, my appeal about.

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3: departments under one roof. The idea behind the project and the whole construction was related to the province facing serious pressures when it comes to office accommodation. So when MEC Mayor and myself assumed accountability of the department, we noticed that the department had awarded a bid for 7 billion rand to a company that did not comply with Treasury Regulation 16. And when we noticed that, we decided first, our first option and our first prize would be to call the company and obviously negotiate with the company in respect of why this bid is wrong and why it doesn't comply with Treasury Regulation 16. Now, we're all aware that the regulatory framework and the environment that we operate in is peremptory and it's clear as daylight. So when we did that, as early as May of last year, the representatives from the company refused to oblige, and hence we had to then go the legal route. And I think it's one of the greatest and toughest decisions that we ever had to take since our appointment, because you had to overturn an administrative decision and set it aside that was taken by the government that we serve. So that was our challenge, and we had to go to court and demonstrate to the court why the former accounting officer erred in his award and why it's important that we safeguard public assets and public finances and ensure that whatever we do, we're accountable. I think most of us accounting officers are asked by reporters like yourself and the public at large as to how do you come to work and on the simplest test of whether or not something is right or wrong, you perform something that's wrong, knowing very well that it was there. Unfortunately, I would not like to answer on his behalf, but when I deposed of the affidavit, I indicated to the Honorable Court that, listen, first and foremost, what needed to occur is that we needed to comply with the PPP regulations that talks about the appointment of a transactional advisor who would then advise government as to whether government can undertake such a mammoth project within the applicable law and framework, and whether or not the process that will be undertaken needs to comply with Section 217 of the Constitution, which is fair, equitable, and so on and so forth. Now, unfortunately, at that juncture, he did not have any regard for the regulations nor the PFMA, and he then committed the government to an award of 7 billion rand. I then wrote up to National Treasury and Provincial Treasury, and fortunately, there were concurrence from their side that indeed we committed this grave error, and hence this bid needed to be reviewed and set aside. But again, Mama, I need to highlight to you that setting aside your own decision is one of the hardest tasks to convince a court. And I must thank the current justice system and the justices, that's the former accounting officer, internally those charges were brought against him. Unfortunately, when the matter went before a tribunal, the former accounting officer resigned. However, the current MEC, together with myself, has referred these matters and many other matters to law enforcement agencies. Investigations are at an advanced stage, and we're confident that the law will take its course. But unfortunately, when it comes to internal matters, including someone like myself, if I had to be charged, you have an option of resigning pending the outcome of your disciplinary tribunal. And that's the option he opted for, and hence he is not employed currently within the public sphere. Obviously, the criminal matter runs concurrently, and it has nothing to do with the internal matter. And I'm confident that the South African Police Services will soon be attending to that matter in court. Accounting officer, nor to the committees. So what they would do is obviously put in a bid, and you would then evaluate the bid and adjudicate the bid and make an award. But what we felt by calling them is to first prevent ourselves from incurring any cost and the company from incurring cost, and also to bring to the company certain defects or faults that the documents had that should have been looked at and had not been looked at, and why we think that we should resolve this matter amicably to an alternative dispute resolution mechanism. But the question you asked, which is a valid question, is what leverage did we have? At that juncture, we had zero leverage because we were the ones that made the decision. The company was the recipient of that. And really, the company, all they did was tended for the particular advert or the particular bid. When we got into a room, unfortunately, the company did not want to oblige, and nor did they want to look at where these instances of non-compliance was, and wanted to obviously strong-arm the state and say, well, we're going to proceed with the award, and we're going to deliver on what we tended for. Notwithstanding the fact that they were coming up against myself and MEC Mayor, who are seasoned public administrators, and hence we then decided, well, let's approach a court, and let's go on a factual basis as to why we believe that public assets, public funds should be safeguarded. And I think you've echoed something which I'm very much following, is that of the Madlanga Commission that's holding us public representatives accountable and in demonstrating that, yes, indeed, not everyone is above the law.
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2: Sikhazama sikhomba ukuthi ke ngamashumi amahlanu nambili imzuzu lishayile ke ihora lesithupha. 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
4: 3, some of the victims, where they were lying, it looks like is this a place of the processing center for illegal mining, so one could not overrule that. But as I've indicated earlier, that we were here 3 weeks back through the intelligence-led operation where we got over 1,000 live ammunitions of the AK-47, And we also managed to get three pistol, three suspects. Added to that, I think we had not less than six illegal immigrants, which we have effected arrest during that time. So we cannot overrule the issue of saying it might be somehow associated to illegal mining.
5: Quite a handful of investigation now from here. Where to from here in terms of interventions, in terms of people you'll be bringing in special investigators into this this crime scene?
4: Since yesterday, we have an activation plan which includes the crime intelligence, which includes our tracker team, which includes crime scene management criminal record center, which includes other government departments. I've just spoken to MEC Mazibuko. MEC Mazibuko, she's responsible for health, right? Ne? She's responsible for health. She was responsible for social development. As government, we are putting together our heads together, and there is a meeting which has been arranged with the MEC somewhere in the afternoon, around about maybe 2 o'clock at the police station, so that the help which has to be put for the victims has to be done as such. And Department of Health, they are also assisting, because they are also having a list there of in terms of those injuries, collaborating with us, yes, of course, as a South African police service. So it will not be one MEC, as I discussed with MEC Faith Mazibuko.
5: Two last questions from you, quick ones. Have you been able to identify those who are the deceased? That's one. And just lastly, with such a magnitude of a crime, sometimes you do give time frames as in the next 72 hours, the teams or law enforcement investigating this must come back to you with some at least preliminary findings. Where are we? Is there a time frame one? And have you been in contact with or have you identified some of those deceased or injured?
4: Yeah, let's I think I'm cautious about my words. I said we have put an activation plan. The issue of 72 hours activation. You'll call me or you're going to call me and have an interview with me, and then 72 hours, and then so far nothing has happened. But we are confident the team we have put, they are following elites, and we believe that with the help of the community, we will be in a position to can unmask this. But to put a time frame, I think it will be a dangerous move, of which even myself, you know that at the end of the day, you'll keep us to account on that. But the team which we have put, we are confident. We had a short meeting that other side with my management, and the briefing by the investigating officers. We are, of course, moving systematically with the information. The other critical aspect is that as I was moving around, I've seen the community seated, but unfortunately some of them, they were seated the way some of these people, they succumb to the death. I said to them, it is critical that we work together. Any piece of information which they share with us is crucial. What I'm trying to say is that we are, of course, trying to collaborate with the community, because somebody somewhere have witnessed this and might know of this. So we will be in a position to can treat that particular individual with dignity and make sure that we do the necessary so that we can bring the perpetrators into book.
5: The identities, have you been able to identify them for some?
4: The deceased. I'll say currently not yet, because in these different crime scenes, you will realize that because some of them is where people are staying, you will realize that there is no one in that specific shack. This makes things to be a little bit difficult in terms of

0: of identification. But of course, we are working closely with the community here, because some of them, they might know these people, those who are staying next to them. As I'm saying, we are really appealing to the community to come closer, because as I tried to speak to some of them, they said we were sleeping, but we heard the gunshots, and it is unfortunate that we are here where we are today.
1: Thank you so much.
2: Thank you very much. From SABC, once again,
0: critical that we work together. Any piece of information which they share with us is crucial.
3: Kuzenzolo ke amaphoyisa ngesikhathi nje silandisa ngaso isigameko sokubulawa kwabantu abalishumi nambili eCleveland esifundazweni eGauteng. 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
2: It's a hello and welcome to our second hour of the show. Injobo itungele bandla isikhasam sikhomba ukuthi nje isithupha imzuzu libumbene ke ihora lesikhombisa. 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
3: Our Secretary General, Comrade Sibonelo Nomvalo, and the purpose of the march is simply to express the dissatisfaction of citizens throughout eThekwini on the state of governance, corruption, maladministration, nepotism that's taking place, that's become endemic of this municipality. The reality is that no one that lives in this city can claim to be living a good quality of life. eThekwini is a municipality with a 60 billion rands budget. And if you look at the reports that come out of Scopa and various other independent investigations, you will find that hundreds of millions of rands is being siphoned out of this municipality even as I speak. It's done through connected individuals. The sad thing is that the political parties that are in charge of this municipality that sit on the executive committee has failed to arrest the high levels of corruption. Let's just take water as an example. Close to 60% of the water in eThekwini is unaccounted for. You can't show me one community in eThekwini that can say they've had uninterrupted water supply. In fact, whenever they go to bed at night, they need to pray hard that in the morning when they open the taps, that water will actually come out from the taps. We're not supposed to be living in those types of conditions in a country such as this. Then if you look at the people that are coming here and joining the march today, these are the voiceless people of our city and indeed throughout South Africa. The reality is that the government has completely neglected the masses of our people, the living conditions of our people. You go into the townships, for example, it's deplorable the way people are living. We are a party as MK. We are grounded in communities. We take our mandate from communities living on the ground. We understand the issues that face them. When we speak in parliament and in legislatures, we speak as a voice of the voiceless people. And today's march is just the start. People

are going to talk with their feet. People have become fed up now. We're reaching a state of almost anarchy, too much, because they will reach a stage where you won't be able to control it. You might be able to suppress a few, but you're not going to be able to suppress millions of people. The other issue is illegal immigration. Durban is a place where illegal immigrants flourish. They've taken the jobs of many of our local people. The unemployment rate in Itikwini and in other cities in this metropolitan cities in this country is at an all-time high. It's time that the city leadership started taking this issue of illegal immigration seriously, because we don't want people who are undocumented, who are running away from their countries, some of them are criminals in their own countries, coming here to this country, adding to our crime rate. Our jails at the moment, close to 12% of the inmates in our prisons and jails are actually illegal foreigners. Jobs that they are doing are jobs that could be given to our local people, but that's not happening. And that's what's all contributing to the frustration of people. So MK Party is starting this. This will be a series of marches throughout the country. This is just the beginning, and it's our constitutional right that we can march and we can protest and we can raise our voices as loud as we can that we have had enough. We've had enough of a government, this government of national unity, who suddenly pop up now like popcorns and claim to talk about all the problems in this city when they are themselves responsible for this. They preside over a failed state, and we want to save that. If this mayor has one iota of conscience left in him, he and his administration should resign. They should do the people of Durban a favor and they should resign. If they don't resign, then on the 4th of November, the people of Durban will speak and they will remove them.

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2: Umlaleli ungaphuthelwa njalo ngolesithathu kusukela kuqala kweFIFA World Cup kuze kuphele iFIFA World Cup isikhathi 8 to 9 special program seFIFA World Cup umsakazo Inanda 88.4 FM kareke kukhona uzakhela kwaMhlungu ngikhona futhi mina Nqobe Zithu umphathi ngokomncango njoba sibeka ke futhi 48 nations 10 from Africa ibafara bafana
3: ikona. You know it was for me a fantastic

big event and something that I will never forget 40 years ago when we played the opening game against Mexico as a player. That was also the period that I felt what the World Cup was. This is something special. I was a player who played in a team in Belgium who played European Cup games, who won European Cup games. But if you compare that with a World Cup, and then we talk about 40 years ago, it was for me something fantastic, and I was so happy as a player and motivated and excited that I was there, because I was already 30.

strange that I answer you that you can't train penalties. Yes, when you see the best players in the world misses penalties. So this is not trainable. And I will tell you a little story. I never took a penalty when I was a player. And on the World Cup in 86 against Spain, there were penalties. And the coach was looking for players who wanted to take a penalty, and he had two names on his paper. And I said, okay, put me on the paper. So he was surprised, you a penalty? I said, yeah, put me. So I scored, we were qualified with penalties. 6 weeks later, competition, Anderlecht against Bruges. So a big derby like Chiefs, Pirates or so on. After 20 minutes penalty. And our captain said, Hugo, come, get a penalty. Yeah, you did it well in Mexico. They're still looking for the ball. They never found the ball back.

0: Alright, asiqale nje ukuthi sithi hashtag kusukile lokho FIFA 2026 World Cup izobe lapha neCanada, USA naseMexico. 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Sharing imic with me, a very talented, experienced, passionate about a game of football, a memory master ke ngikhuluma ngayo. 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
1: 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The wait is over. The wait is over. The World Cup special program is here. Okwakho ukuthi ke ipheleke, your participation is much needed. 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
2: Vela what he say some really good ball it's Shabalala Shabalala

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You saw the football. You saw what KB has steered the stadium apart. I mean, KB was just, she was just the best. And now we're coming here. Everybody talks about Mexican tacos, Mexican barbacoa. But what about our food? So we've got bunny chows. 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We've got malfa pudding. What's it, alles? We've got everything. So I'm just happy that the Mexicans are enjoying our food. Look at them. They're so happy. They're like, wow, South African food. And that is the thing I'm saying. The bunny chow has them going crazy. The fat cakes, everything. And this is who we are, South Africa. We just can't come here and just eat all these things that they have, burritos. What about our maguinha? Now they know maguinha. They even write down about maguinha. So, yeah, this is what we are doing. We didn't just bring football. We brought our culture, South Africans.

0: Alright, kijima Africa, my continent. 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
1: Now, no man can in terms of Bafana Bafana. So, Kulumaga Kulu, Sazabanama Games, Yamat, Mabiles or Dala, after Lum Dalilo, Sizu Pega. But no final runner, Ugalago, Mammal Sundowns, Tashis Morris,
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1: 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But get Boka by the Labour Music Conjun this season Bafana Bafana, Sizu. Supporter Boke, Siwas, what is the leader who comes to Lenzi, actually, a Kululim Dalu, AIUG FIFA 2026 World Cup. As again, we are a spare, a good number three, a good number to know Jobushu and Pamblin, would see Sizopera and just some of them, would sing Abe Kumganjani, as the issue with Kubega, Nanga Sutazas, who looks in Pegan and Jus, and Abe Kumganjani, Western Day 2020, who's questioned your Nagaji, a World Cup of Kabulang, but Mele was, would see Gwenzagalan game over, no one would see for Sigwenzagal, Kuzagalani, Kosu and Dalam Clan.
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1: 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So Pumulus on 1970, Bona Babo Champagne.
0: All right, Mopela Piano will be appearing in their first ever FIFA World Cup in 28 years, having previously qualified for the showpiece in France in 1998.
1: Our Democratic Republic of Congo have appeared at the World Cup under two names. 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
0: 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Kanti ke Argentina beat France 4-2 on penalties following the 3-3 draw after extra time to win the 2022 FIFA World Cup in Qatar.
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Sila. Listen to this. 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
1: Plenteologist, champion of abundance, and catalyst of the truth, Umshini Wamakanisa, philosophical, spiritual, prophetic leader.
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1: 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More than enough mindset. Some nomadic sanity, making sense in every matter, provoking you.

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